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There are some people who made us feel brand new. Yes, they brought out a side of us we will never forget. But every relationship has a season. Sometimes the healthiest thing you can do isn't reopen the chapter. It's simply to keep walking, as Dionne Warwick made famous. And then Isaac Hayes came back and said, you know what? Let me turn this into an unforgettable soul masterpiece. If you happen to see me, just walk on by.

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1: That's right. It's time for that Dear Donna Letter, and that's where people hit me up on Instagram and Facebook, and you can do it too. My Instagram is at Donna, S-C-H-I-E-L-E, and the number 7. And my Facebook is Donna Stewart Shealy. And of course, you can go to our Classics Instagram. That's Classics with an X, 1029. Tonight's letter says, Dear Donna, I've loved a few people over the years, but nobody ever compares to my first love. We were young, life took us in different directions, and I've moved on. I don't spend my days wondering what if, but every now and then I'll hear a song that reminds me of those innocent feelings you only experience once. I'd love to hear Renee and Angela's My First Love. It'll always have a special place in my heart. And thanks for making my evenings feel like home. Absolutely. You know what? Thank you for sharing that. First loves have a way of staying with us, don't they? Not because we necessarily want them back, but because they remind us where our story began. And if you have an opportunity to connect with the first love, everybody's free and clear. How amazing would that be? Ah, yeah. Here's Renee and Angela.

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reminding us that sometimes love gets the best of us, doesn't it? Mm-hmm, it does. You know, tonight isn't just about getting someone back. It's about remembering the people and the moments and the music that helped shape who we are today. And sometimes the one that got away also made way for the life that you're living now. And that's definitely worth appreciating. And speaking of appreciation, you know, you gotta tune in to my girl, Niecy Shaw, tomorrow. She has your chance to win some tickets. Yeah, for an evening of jazz at the Mabel House Barnes Amphitheater on Saturday, August 15th. It's featuring Will Downing, along with Jonathan Butler and Eric Darius. Ooh, tickets are on sale right now on our website at myclassicsatl.com. But guess what? You can win a pair of tickets if you're listening to my girl, Niecy Shaw, tomorrow starting at 10 a.m. Now, let's get right back into our theme for tonight. We're talking about the love that got away. And listen, Luther, he just reminds us just how hard it can be to let go. Here's Superstar, Until You Come Back to Me on Classics at Night.

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1: That's the Commodores with Still. You know, some songs don't need a big introduction or explanation. They simply say what so many hearts have felt. They say what needs to be said. And that's it right there. Still. Thank you for spending your Tuesday evening with me and taking this little walk down memory lane, huh? Tomorrow is a feel-good Wednesday, and we're celebrating the incredible harmony groups that have given us some of the smoothest vocals in R&B history. Until then, I want you to remember that you're beautiful, you are loved, and you are certainly blessed. KG Smooth is coming up next with Love and R&B. I'll see you tomorrow. I'm Donna, and this is Classics at Night. Bye-bye.
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I'm your host, KG Smooth. We about to go up on a Tuesday. The vibes are going to be vibing tonight. If you want to hit me up, you can. 844-258-8RNB. Got your love story coming up. We got wine time. We've got One Voyage 2026 that's coming up in about 89 days. And, of course, I've got the music. So welcome inside. Love and R&B.

0: with KG Smooth. Love is going to be at sea. It'll be in the air and in the sea with the Renew Your Vows ceremony that will be officiated by Erica Campbell and her husband, Warren Campbell. You will be serenaded with a wedding song by Tony Terry, the one and only Tony Terry. We're going to have Tony Terry inside Wine Time sometime this week. He's going to be on the cruise and singing with you at this vow renewal. And then your reception is going to be hosted by Uncle Keith Sweat. 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

0: You're listening to Love and R&B with KG Smooth. What's trending? Well, love is in the air. Big congratulations going out to actor Tyler LaPlay and actress Miracle Watts, because she is an actress now, former, I think she used to dance back in the day. Anyway, the couple, they met on the set of Stars P Valley, and they got married in Cabo this past weekend at Acres Resort. It looked like a lit wedding. I love how he came down the aisle. You know, they made it their own. Congratulations to Mr. and Mrs. LaPlay. Also trending, Lucky Day is on the new episode of the Cadillac Chronicles, doing some of his hits. Let's take a little listen.
1: Nightmares turn into a dream. If you're so toxic to me, what am I feeling? Cause I thought it was over. Got me thinking my feelings over.
0: Lucky Day on Cadillac Chronicles. You can check that out. And the final thing that I saw that's trending today that we are all excited about, the musical adaptation of Prince's Purple Rain is going to debut on Broadway next year. So the musical will run at Majestic Theater with previews beginning March 12th ahead of the opening night on April 12th of 2027. And it's going to feature over 20 of Prince's iconic hits, including When Doves Cry, I Will Die For You, Take Me With You, and The Beautiful Ones. And that's what's trending with Love and R&B.
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1: This is Lovin' R&B with KG Smooth. Here are six types of intimacy to enhance your sex life. Some may even surprise you. Number one, emotional intimacy. The one nobody skips on purpose, but everyone skips anyway. This is feeling safe enough to say the real thing, not the polished thing. Without it, everything else is just proximity. Number two, physical intimacy, not just sex. It's the hand on your back walking through a crowd. It's the hug that lasts 3 seconds too long. It's the touch that says, I see you, before a single word does. Number three, intellectual intimacy, being challenged, not just agreed with. Trading ideas, not just logistics. If your deepest conversations are about the grocery list, this one's starving. Coming up half past the next hour, I will give you the other three. This is Lovin' R&B.
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You know I'm going to have the man everybody loves, Eric Benet. He is going to be in the Love and R&B Lounge on the One Voyage 2026 cruise. 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

That's Love and R&B with KG Smooth. I was doing a little scrolling and I saw that Mario had posted a video of him. Seems like he's in the hotel, you know, because they're on tour. And he is doing Drew Hill's Beauty. So I was like, yo, let me play this for KG's discovery. His caption was, "I miss that feeling." But this man kills this. Listen.

0: Mario, thanks for singing along with me in the background. Mario doing Beauty by Drew Hill. It's a KG Discovery on Love & R&B. That was fun.
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0: You're listening to Love and R&B with KG Smooth, continuing with six types of intimacy to enhance your sex life. Some may even surprise you. Number four, experiential intimacy. Built in the doing, new places, shared adventures, inside jokes, only you two understand. Connections made in motion, not conversation. Number five, humor intimacy. The private language of two people who find the same weird things funny. The bit that's been running for 6 years. The look across the room that means, did you also just clock that? If you can't be ridiculous together, you're not close. You're just cordial. Interesting. And number six, spiritual intimacy. Shared meaning. Whatever you believe about God, purpose, or why you both are here, this is being aligned on the why underneath your life together. Interesting. Those are six types of intimacy to enhance your sex life. This is Love and R&B.
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5: Paint a pretty smile each day.

I want to rap to you. You know, they say there's beauty in the eyes of the beholder, you know? Which I say is a natural fact. Because you are as beautiful as your thoughts, right on? You know, like with us, for instance, you know, like we've studied all kind of cult sciences and astrology and mysticism and world religion and so forth, you dig? And like, coming from a hip place, all of these things help because they give you an insight to your inner self. Have mercy. Now, there's an outer self we gotta deal with, you know? The one that like to go to parties, the one that like to dress up and be cool and look pretty on ego trips and all this. So like, hey y'all, I'm trying to tell you, you gotta love you. You gotta learn all the beautiful things around you, the trees and the birds. And if there ain't no beauty, you gotta make some beauty. Have mercy, listen to me, y'all.

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1: 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Asking that because families can ruin relationships. 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That is the question of the night. 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

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The question of the night: should family have less access to relationship business? 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That is the question of the night. Let's talk about it. It's Wine Time with KG on Loving R&B.

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0: 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Should family, like your parents and other relatives, have less access to relationship business? Veronica in Richmond, should they have less access?
1: Yes, they should have less access.
0: Now, is that on them for asking questions, or is that for the people in the relationship that's telling their business?
1: It's on the couple for telling their business.
0: All right. Thank you so much for your call.
1: You're welcome.
0: 844-258-8RNB. That's the question of the night. Should family have less access to relationship business? We're talking about it. It's Wine Time with KG on Love and R&B.
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0: You're inside Living R&B with KG Smooth. It's wine time at 844-258-8RNB. You know, sometimes family can ruin relationships. So the question of the night, should parents and relatives have less access to relationship business? Carlos in Cleveland, should family have less access, know what's going on between you and your lady?
1: Right, y'all keep it between yourselves. Once you start letting other people in, that's when, you know, your mind could get clouded because of their judgment. Mm-hmm. And then once y'all do decide to work things out, you know, the family will still have the, you know,
0: little thoughts like and opinions.
1: Their thoughts and opinions about it.
0: Nah, for real. Thank you, man. I appreciate it. That was a good one. Thank you.
1: All right.
0: 844-258-8RNB. You can get in on this conversation. If I don't pick up, leave me a voicemail message on the Love Lines. Tell me what you think about this. More Wine Time is next on Love and R&B.
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1: This is Lovin' R&B with KG Smooth. It's wine time at 844-258-8RNB. The question of the night: should family, like your parents, other relatives, have less access to relationship business, your relationship between you and yours? April in Dallas, what are your thoughts?
2: I would say yes. Mm-hmm. They shouldn't. That should be it's a private relationship. So it should definitely be the primary people in that relationship. Support is one thing, but overbearing and crossing barriers that you should not be crossing could be problematic.
1: Absolutely. Thank you. Are you speaking from a little experience? Somebody got a little too nosy in your relationship?
2: I wouldn't say that. I think it would be the opposite. And I guess just my appreciation of that, of knowing to respect one's relationship and also being reciprocal of that with other people is something, you know, that I see the benefit of.
1: Absolutely. Thank you so much, April.
2: Absolutely.
1: 844-258-8RNB. You can get in on this conversation. Leave me a voicemail message on the Love Lines, and I'll play it back for Wine Time after the fact. Next hour, going to be sharing your love story. This is Love and R&B.
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It's Love and R&B with KG Smooth. On this day, July 28th, 1992, Mary J. Blige released her debut album, What's the 411? It literally changed the sound of R&B, blending hip-hop. So let's go through the singles. I mean, really going through the whole album, everything kind of came out. Let's start with this track number two, Reminisce. Let's reminisce. Next single was the smash, Real Love. Another single from this album. This was the first single, You Remind Me. And then another single was her Rufus and Chaka Khan version of Sweet Thing. Was a Rufus and Chaka remake, a Sweet Thing from Mary J. Blige. And then she tried to channel Anita Baker with Love No Love.

0: Mary J. Blige, Love No Limit. An honorable mention, I Don't Want to Do Anything with Casey Haley. I Don't Want to Do Anything from Mary J. Blige's debut album, What's the 411, released 34 years ago today, July 28th, 1992. Coming back, sharing your love story. This is Love and R&B.
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0: You're listening to Love and R&B with KG Smooth. Time for tonight's love story. And tonight's love story comes from Monet, and it reads, I began working for this inventory company and had a training at Target. I didn't know him to be a supervisor at the time. However, when he seen me, he said to himself, I don't have a chance. A whole year had passed and I would leave work wondering if he noticed me. One night during an inventory, he began talking to me and showed me pictures of him and his son. I immediately said, I don't want an already made family. Later that night, he asked for a hug goodbye and days later exchanged numbers. As we talked for hours through the night, pretending not to be so obvious at work, we finally agreed to go public. It was such a big deal because he was a supervisor and I was a new hire. Our first outing was at Red Lobster and I was head over heels. 3 years have passed and he has been a great friend, lover, husband, and father to our son and daughter. My song of love would be Nothing Even Matters by Lauryn Hill and D'Angelo. Thank you, KG. No, thank you, Monet, for sharing your love story. This is Love and R&B.
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3: 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We can love. You're in the Love Lounge, and now here's another hour of Love and R&B.

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We are adding more people to the One Voyage 2026 cruise, like when we have the barbecue beach party in Bimini. 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And we are going to have ourselves a barbecue beach good time as we party with a purpose with Love and R&B.

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1: You know what I see killing relationships? It's not the big stuff, it's the woman's tone. Like, I cannot tell you how many men have told me they feel exhausted at home.
2: Right.
1: Not because there's drama, but because their woman speaks to him like everything's a problem.
3: Yeah.
1: Every conversation is a complaint. The tone is sharp, it's tense.
3: Yeah.
1: And here's the thing, where is the softness?
3: Mm-hmm.
1: Where's the appreciation?
3: Okay.
1: It's like 90% nagging, maybe 10% kindness if he's lucky.
2: Right.
1: And then they wonder why he's distant, why he doesn't open up anymore. He's not trying to pull away. He's just tired of feeling like he has to solve small problems that shouldn't even be problems.
3: Right.
1: Men need to feel respected. They need to hear warmth in your voice, that softness, that kindness. It's not weakness. It's what creates safety.
0: And that is tonight's advice. Next, we'll step inside the Zen Den for the Eye of the Storm Midnight Meditation on Love and R&B.
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0: You're inside Love and R&B with KG Smooth. Let's step inside the Zenden for the Eye of the Storm Midnight Meditation. Well, tonight we're going to do some protection affirmations to guard your energy. So repeat these affirmations. I am in charge of my own energy. I choose how I feel in every moment. I am the only one who gets to choose how I feel. I am choosing to feel grounded, calm, peaceful, and secure. I am safe and supported, rooted in this present moment. I am protected, connected, and whole. I am allowed to put myself first. Stay with me. I still got some more jams coming up for you. This is Love and R&B.
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1: 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Thank you for being here. I so appreciate you being here because I know you could be anywhere else in the world, but you choose to be here with me, and I appreciate that. 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We will do it again. I'm KG Smooth. One love, one life. This is Love & R&B. 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
2: This has got to be the saddest day of my life. I called you here today for a bit of bad news. 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And since this is our last day together, I want to hold you just one more time. When you turn and walk away, don't look back. I want to remember you just like this. Let's just kiss

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1: 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Welcome aboard the Sunday Cruise. 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

0: 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Hughley. 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
2: 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Every Sunday from 3 to 7 p.m., I take closing out your weekend very seriously. Because, you see, I got to get you ready for the Monday morning grind. Welcome aboard the Sunday Cruise. This ain't your everyday ride. 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

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You can do it because I'm your friend. 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Of course I'd undress in front of you. And when I'm naked, what shall I do? How can I make you see that it's cool? 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Listen, for you naked, I will dance a ballet. Would that get you off? Tell me what will.

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1: Get our day started. It's the senior pastor of New Birth Christian Ministries in Columbus, Ohio. Hey, good morning, Pastor Yavez. How you doing, man, Pastor Ellis?
2: Good morning, Ricky and the Ricky Smiley Morning Show family. God, we come to you this morning thanking you for hope. In a world filled with uncertainty, pressure, and heavy news, we thank you that hope is still alive. Your word says that you are the God of hope, and you fill us with joy and peace as we trust in you. 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Remind them that their current situation is not the final chapter, and that you're still working even right now behind the scenes. God, help us to lift up our eyes beyond what we see. Lift our eyes to the hills from which cometh our help. Lift our eyes and trust you for what's ahead. Let hope anchor our souls today, steady, firm, and secure. Give us hope for our families, hope for our futures, and hope for the days to come. May this day be filled with a renewed expectation, fresh confidence, and the reminder that better days are ahead because you are with us. In Jesus' name we pray. Amen. Listen, if you're ever in Columbus, Ohio, make sure you drop by and visit me, Pastor Yavis Ellis, at New Birth Christian Ministries. We'd love to have you. Hey, Ricky, I appreciate you. You guys have a great day.
1: Hey, thank you, Pastor Ellis, man. He is the senior pastor of New Birth Christian Ministries in Columbus, Ohio. Time for the praise break on the Rick's Find the Morning Show.

of the hour. Yes, sir. Commission, y'all. All right, y'all, here's the Stewart twins. Hold on to God's unchanging hands. Yep. This is you, Mark, man. Sorry. 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

right here. 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Yes, sir. I love that right there, y'all. 10 minutes after the hour, I got your front page coming up next, man. Y'all know that God is, man. That's what he woke us up this morning and closing our right minds. Here we go. 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

0: is my all in all. Appreciate y'all. Hey, I'm glad y'all enjoyed that this morning. I got your front page right here.
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0: All right, 13 minutes after the hour, y'all. Front page right here. Alfreda's, good morning.
2: Good morning, Ricky. It's Wednesday, July 29th. Here's what's going on in the news. The U.S. and Saudi Arabia have carried out airstrikes against Iranian-backed groups in Iraq. The operation followed Iran's launch of ballistic missiles at U.S. forces in the Middle East late yesterday. U.S. Central Command says all of the missiles were intercepted and called the attack an attempted surprise attack. In other news, a police shooting in Madison, Wisconsin is drawing national attention. Officers responding to reports of a disturbance shot and killed Corey Ruiz during the encounter. Now, Ruiz's family disputes the police account of what happened, and they've hired civil rights attorney Ben Crump to represent them. The shooting has sparked protest, renewed calls for an independent investigation, and a fresh debate over police accountability. That investigation is ongoing. And the Trump administration is changing visa processing for applicants for more than 24 African countries. But here's the thing, Ricky. While the Trump administration is making it harder for many Africans to come to the U.S., it's also making it easier and even creating a faster refugee pathway for Afrikaners, a.k.a. white South Africans. Supporters say it's about protecting a persecuted minority. It's hard to even say that white South Africans are a persecuted minority. It's hard to say that with a straight face. But I digress. Critics want to know how the U.S. can tighten the door for so many African nations while opening it wider for a white minority from Africa. For more on these stories, go to RickySmileyMorningShow.com. 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
3: Rock T, the sports genius, is in the building.
4: Yes, I am, ladies and gentlemen. Oh, man, Rick, wait till I tell you this. There's a big rumor that has surfaced on the internet. The greatest, one of the greatest of all time, maybe making a comeback to the NFL, three-time defensive player of the year, defensive end Aaron Donald, is in talks with the LA Rams of making a return at the age of 35. He retired in 2024. Here's why this would be a huge situation and probably the front runners in the Super Bowl contender. A 35-year-old Aaron Donald, one of the greatest to play, teaming up with former Cleveland Brown Myles Garrett defensive end together on the same defensive line. That ain't even fair to offensive linemen. It's not even fair. Now, if this is true and he does make a comeback and he is a shell of his former self teamed up with Myles Garrett, man, it's going to be crazy. I hope it happens, and I'm down for all of it. The man who was accused of NFL wide receiver Stephon Diggs of sexually assaulting him is inside of his home, is ordered to turn over all direct messages that he exchanged with Stephon Diggs, former wide receiver of the NFL, which allegedly includes showing private parts. This story is getting crazier and crazier. So we're going to keep you posted on that and see what happens, man. That's my quick sports report right there. What you got coming up next, Brad?
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5: 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And all lanes still shut down. The bad track to trailer crash in that construction zone. Northbound on I-85 before 316. For those who live or work in Gwinnett County or you're traveling in that direction, heads up, take a detour to get around it like Buford Highway. You're already backed up for about a half a mile along that stretch. In the meantime, your downtown connect looks great. 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
6: 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I'm Denise Dunbar with Top Stories. The cost for back-to-school shopping is hitting record highs. Consumer experts predict families will have to shell out more money this year to buy school supplies and school clothes. To save money, they're urging parents to consider reusing last year's supplies first and then find stores that price match. More on that in just a bit. And today we expect a Senate showdown in Congress. Infectious disease expert Dr. Anthony Fauci will appear before Congress to be grilled about his work during the COVID pandemic. A big focus is Dr. Fauci's pandemic diary, where his notes allegedly contradicts public statements that he gave about the COVID vaccine's safety and effectiveness. More on that as well. Checking weather, 76 this hour, partly cloudy and sunny with a high of 91. I'm Denise Dunbar, the home of the Ricky Smiley Morning Show and Classic R&B All Day Classics 102.9.
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7: All right, y'all, Rick Clyde, the morning show, bottom of the hour, time for the hot spot. What up, Brett?
8: What up, Ricky? Good morning, everybody. I'm your girl, Brett Tat Tat, and this is the hot spot where we bring you music, movies, and more. So let's get on off into it. Well, y'all, Jay-Z is giving fans even more chances to see him live. After his historic three-night run at the Yankee Stadium celebrating the 30th anniversary of Reasonable Doubt, the demand is still high, y'all. Hov has added a second show in both London and Los Angeles. He'll perform at Tottenham Hotspur. Is that how you say it, Gary?
9: Uh-huh. On Tottenham.
8: Tottenham Hotspur Stadium.
7: Why you didn't
10: know that? You put the wrong person for correction.
11: I was like, hold on.
8: In London, y'all, on September 4th and 5th, and he added two dates at SoFi Stadium in Los Angeles on October 23rd and 24th. He's also scheduled to perform in Paris on September 10th. So if you missed out on tickets for the first time around, you got another shot. Pre-sales begin tomorrow at 10 a.m. Meanwhile, y'all, Remy Ma says that now she in her soft girl era, she believes that she is the perfect girl for a man. Now let's hear what she says, and then we'll see if we agree.
12: I watch football, watch basketball, I watch boxing, I watch baseball. Like, not just watch it. Like, I know the coach. I know the team. I know who's getting traded. I know when it's the draft.
13: You're informed.
12: Like, I know what's going on here. Oh, you sell drugs? I got you. I know how much this, how much you weigh. I might even have a mean connect for you. Like, I got you. Oh, you're into guns. What did you know? I love that. Like, anything that guys like and love, I like and love it too. So it works perfectly.
8: So
12: and then I know how to cook. Like, not just cook. Like, I know cook. Like, I know how to bake. Because you got some people that know how to cook, but they don't know how to bake. I'm not a bake. What you want? A cheesecake from scratch? You want an apple pie? You want a creme brulee?
13: So I can like, get you a gun and an apple pie.
7: Yeah.
8: That's what's
12: you
8: up.
12: Got, and we watching the game.
8: Oh, I love Remy. Yeah. What y'all think? I love it. What you mean,
9: She needs to be in the middle. I think that's not soft enough.
8: No, if you know how to do everything, what's wrong with that?
9: Basketball. And
8: we like sports, too.
7: Watch the game with your girl. Right. Yeah. Nothing like that. A woman that loves sports.
8: Okay.
10: Really? Come on,
8: some women don't want to know nothing about no football.
9: Exactly.
8: But it's okay if you do. That's fun. You can enjoy it and talk about the plays and what happened. Fuss, go back and forth about it. That makes the relationship fun.
9: And I would like a soft woman. Honey, I'm going shopping right now while you watch the game.
7: No, come on, man. No,
8: it's cool to watch the games together, Gary.
7: Yeah, because they're sports fans also.
8: And she'll get up and cook you a meal, she's saying,
7: She already got the nachos with the hamburger
8: meat and
7: the cheese on it.
8: She'll polish the guns.
9: That's the part I wouldn't like. She know about guns, honey.
7: You want to help you shoot. What if somebody come? Yeah, both of y'all are shooting.
8: And if somebody in, you tell her which one to grab. She know which one to pick up. Unlike you, you're fiddling and fumbling. Somebody come in your house, drop the gun.
7: Lay down in one spot and scream on the floor. Nothing.
8: Trying to do the windmill to get him out of there? Nah, that ain't going to work, Gary. All right, y'all, we're going to wrap up the hot spot on that note. But if you miss any part of the show, make sure you check it out on the Ricky Smiley Morning Show podcast, available wherever you get your podcasts. And you can catch me on my social media at So Brat. Coming up next, y'all, we got Rock T with that HBCU. You know who we repping today, Rock T?
0: Bringing it to town. We're going to holler at Winston-Salem State.
7: Man.
0: Come on, man. 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
8: Hey, Sick Gary, it's a busy ride around the Metro A-Town. 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No big delays. You'll press your travel through the southern or northern suburbs. That crash still backs you up, though, northbound on I-85 at Pleasant Hill Road and right near 316 in that construction zone as you travel through Gwinnett County, so keep that in mind. Not just sleep falling short, well, visit Mattress Firm today. 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
9: Back-to-school shopping is expected to cost families up to 15 to 20% more this year, according to the National Retail Federation. So consumer experts like Kyle James says, look at your old school supplies and use what you have.
10: A lot of times, products in there that have a lot of life left.
9: James also says great deals can be found at office supply stores.
10: Don't just look at Walmart and Target. A lot of times, Staples, Office Depot, they have some great deals. I'm talking like 25 cent folders.
9: And he advises parents to find out if some items can be bought later in the year to take advantage of Black Friday sales. The late Congressman David Scott's daughter, Marcy Scott, advances to a runoff in the race to fill the remainder of her father's seat. Scott got 46% of the vote in yesterday's special election. Everton Blair, a former Gwinnett County School Board chairman, came in second with 36%. The runoff is August 25th. I'm Denise Dunbar, the home of the Ricky Smiley Morning Show and Classic R&B All Day Classics 102.9.
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2: 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Oh, yeah, it's about that time to holler at Winston-Salem State University, established in 1892, home of the Scarlet and White Rams. Shout out to the Red Sea of Sound Marching Band. Let's talk about one of y'all students, Rajah Carruth. Professional stock car racing driver, competes in a NASCAR Craftsman Truck Series. The first black American driver to win at Tri-County Motor Speedway. He's the third black driver to win in one of NASCAR's three national series. NASCAR Craftsman Truck Series most popular driver. And oh, by the way, he discovered his first love for racing after watching the movie Cars at the age of 12. The rest is history. Our brother Rajah Carruth, another proud HBCU alum of Winston-Salem State University. If you didn't know, now you know. 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

0: October the 26th out of Miami, the Rick Simonetta Morning Show is broadcasting live, and I'll be your host. 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What you got, Alfredas?
1: Okay, Ricky, would you break up with somebody just because they were a thief who was constantly stealing the covers in bed? Yep. Now listen to this. In a new survey, 23% of people say they've broken up with somebody due to their annoying sleep habits. Now 64% say they're willing to accept them, but even if they find them disruptive. So here are the most annoying sleep habits. Would they end your relationship? We want to know. Number one, snoring. This is the number one thing. 44% of people say they find snoring irritating.
2: Brett,
1: do you snore loud?
2: I do. Yeah, I do, but guess what? My wife loves it. So I don't care who ate it, whatever.
3: All the time, I get up and move to another seat on the plane.
2: Good. I ain't want you to be by me no way. I might have been fake snoring. Anyway. I might have been snoring fake so you can get away from me.
3: You take a nap before you get on the plane. You always want to sit next to somebody.
2: Right next to you. Yep. So you can
3: go ahead, Alfred. I'm not going to argue with her.
1: But you know what? Y'all know what? Snoring could be like white noise. You know what I mean? Like kind of lulling
2: you to sleep. It could put somebody else to sleep.
1: Yeah, could be. Okay. Number two. Tossing and turning. 30% say they would break up with somebody because they toss and turn at night.
4: Nah, it's not that bad. That's crazy. That ain't enough to break you up.
2: Yeah, all right. You ain't want to be with them anyway.
1: Well, how about this?
4: Exactly.
3: You put them to sleep right, they won't toss and turn.
1: Wait a minute.
2: But they will snore, I tell you that.
1: Okay, moving right along. Number three, stealing the covers. 27% say if you steal the covers, they're done.
3: Nah, not if they tucked in right.
2: They need to be big enough to share. Yeah,
4: exactly. What, you sleeping in a twin size bed?
2: Right.
1: Okay, how about this one? How about this one? Because a lot of people do this. Watch TV while you're in bed. 24% of people will break up with you for that.
4: I don't like that.
1: Yeah, because you can't sleep.
3: I go to the den. I turn the TV off to go to bed. Mm-hmm. I just can't watch TV
2: watch
3: in
2: it.
3: My room.
2: I watch it.
4: I watch it.
2: I fall asleep watching it.
3: And then on TD Jakes commercial, stop praying about what God and let God use you. Your father Steve on BET and then TD Jakes come on, stop praying about what God. Liberty. Nationwide.
2: It's on your side.
1: Okay. How about this one? Getting up during the night to use the restroom. 18% of people would break up with you.
3: All night.
1: But, Ricky,
3: in the
1: what?
3: Middle of the night.
1: Would you rather just use the restroom?
3: Make it feel real good. Lay your head back.
2: You got to get up to pee. I don't understand this.
4: We don't want no moist sheets.
1: Okay.
4: What's the alternative?
1: How about this one? 18% of people would also break up with you if you eat in bed.
3: Oh, no.
4: I don't play that.
1: Do y'all remember that song? You can't eat crackers in my bed.
2: You don't have to
1: bed.
2: Have cookie crumbs, but you can definitely.
4: No, you can't eat nothing in the bed. That's gross.
2: You can.
5: That's bring rats.
2: No, that's gross. No, don't be getting crumbs everywhere.
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21: It means more when people over 40 come out. You know why? Under 40, y'all supposed to be out. Y'all supposed to be out. We going to be out here to do one motherfucking thing. People over 40 ain't going to be in doing no extra. Somebody under 40, he had to tell him, take me to my car. Exactly. No. I should have knew when he said, bring an extra pair of shoes. What the fuck? I need an extra pair of shoes for one place.
22: Exactly.
21: Take me to my car. Because my knee hurt at the Laugh Factory. I ain't going to the Kickback, then the Lakefront. I'm going to do donuts, get shot at. I'm not doing that. Where everybody over 40 say, take me to my car.
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5: Here we go for a second, dog. Hey, wait a minute.
1: Only you can make me happy.
6: So happy. So happy. So happy.
1: Sorry about that, y'all. All right, y'all, Gary, what you got?
7: Good morning, Ricky. Good morning, America. Good morning to you. It's Wednesday. A beautiful, beautiful day in the neighborhood. And here's what's happening in celebrity news. Y'all, Cardi B fans, y'all, are speaking out, honey. They're sitting there hoping to see her spend some time as a single woman after two tumultuous relationships. Now, they say she divorced Offset after several unrocky years of marriage, only to jump into a relationship with Stephon Diggs. Now, Cardi said, y'all, that she's now done with Diggs for good. She won't spend too much longer on her own, though. They're saying, y'all, listen, oh, this is so touching. Her astrological sign, y'all, backs this up. They're saying, y'all, that Cardi fans did not like to see her with either Offset or Diggs. Now, many encourage her to leave Diggs while they are dating, even prompting y'all Cardi to ask them to stop being so mean to her. Now, eventually, though, they broke up. Now, Cardi addressed her fans' concerns by saying that she has been single ever since, and that's really touching for her. She said, I've been seeing some suggestions, and, you know, y'all be like, oh, I want her to be single. Oh, I want her to be focused on herself, she said. She said, I want her to be this witch. She said, I am not going to be single for the rest of my life. She said, I was single throughout my whole tour. Single, not talking to nobody, not entertaining nobody, not anything. Now, she also wanted to say, y'all, that she reunited with Diggs, but, you know, they broke up and what have you. You know, and people talking about her horoscope. Y'all know what? I didn't used to think about horoscopes when I was younger. At least I used to read it, but I didn't think about it. Now I'm kind of looking into them. They kind of mean a little thing.
1: Did you used to do horoscope on Steve Harvey's show?
7: Yep, I used to do horoscopes on Steve Harvey's show.
1: Y'all know that? What was your name on this show?
7: Drew. Yep, I used to do the horoscopes on the show. So, do y'all think about your horoscope?
1: Yeah. I mean, I'm a Leo. I don't really know anything.
8: Oh, you are such a Leo. You are such a Leo.
1: Yeah. Are you a Leo, Avery?
8: No, I'm a Virgo. But I'm right after you.
9: I'm an
1: Aries.
5: I'm a Virgo, too.
1: Virgo.
5: Aquarius over here.
9: Taurus.
1: Taurus. Okay,
5: I'm a Cancer.
9: You're a Leo, though. Right. Confident, generous, natural leaders.
1: Yeah. Talking about Leo?
9: Uh-huh.
1: Oh, okay. Yeah. Thank you for that.
10: What day is was your birthday again?
7: June the 29th.
8: Okay. So, you're a Cancer?
7: Yep. That's the best sign, is it?
8: No, y'all have several different,
9: creative and emotional.
8: Very emotional.
7: Yeah. But anyway, honey, I'm going to follow my sign and see what my sign tells me to do right now.
8: Says you can be sensensitive to criticism, may hold on to past hurts, sometimes moody or withdrawn.
5: What?
8: Can be cautious about trusting new people.
7: Oh, that is
10: what was
7: my
10: that
7: sign?
10: One? What was that
8: Cancer,
10: one?
8: Cancer, that's Gary.
10: About stressing new people?
8: Yes. What? Be cautious about trusting new people.
7: Oh, yeah. Yeah. I don't trust people.
1: Yes. That's him.
7: There goes my sign. All right, moving on in other celebrity news, y'all. Now, they're saying, y'all, that Chadwick Boseman, his wife, y'all, is spending his fortune, honey, on a singing career and a new man, allegedly. Now, they're saying that the superhero Chadwick Boseman, the multi-million-dollar estate, just spiraled into an absolute internet-shattering scandal. According to MTO, they're saying it has been following the high-stakes probate war between Chadwick's widow, Miss Taylor Simone, we talked about the other day, and his family, y'all, and his poor grieving brothers. This is what they're talking about. But nevertheless, oh, she's a pretty girl. They said just days after Chadwick Boseman's brother, Kevin and Derek, honey, beelined it, honey, to a Los Angeles court to demand Taylor be stripped of her administrator powers over $3.8 million in undistributed funds Social media sleuths, y'all, uncovered a string of suspicious posts that sent, y'all, the timeline into a complete tailspin. And it went on and on and on and on, and they said she's spending the money. But she should, I mean, it's her money right now, I think, because she is the widow, so she should be able to spend the money. And if, you know, somebody die, honey, let that woman go get her singing career and stuff, and I'm sure Chadwick would have loved for her to be a great aspiring singer. Or Chadwick.
1: Yeah. So how you feel about that?
7: Well, Ricky, I looked at a tape of me and him last night, and he kind of didn't like my shirt.
5: Yep.
1: Did Judith send you that?
7: Judith
1: sent you that from Dish Nation?
7: Yes.
1: Yeah, can you send that to me?
7: Yeah.
1: Yeah.
7: I kind of was hurt. I said, well, I like Chadwick, but he didn't like my shirt.
10: Well, a lot of people don't like your shirts. Yeah, that don't mean they don't like you. No. Some of your clothes.
1: Right now you got on the Dairy Queen manager shirt.
5: Like you clocking in at 10 o'clock.
0: Like your Dairy Queen.
1: He got on the crew chief shirt where he make the schedule.
5: Let me get one of them Hunger Busters, dog.
1: Yeah.
7: But anyway, I saw it. It hurt me, honey.
9: Yeah. Now, I read an article, and so what it was saying was that when someone passes away, you're married. Typically, it goes to the spouse, right? Which would be his wife.
1: Yeah. Right.
9: And what Chadwick did is he split the money because he knew he had two older, elderly parents. So he wanted that money to be able to take care of them. Now, if the parents passed, then the money could potentially be split between the brothers with whatever's left. So he was trying to make sure that he took care of everybody. He took care of the wife. He took care of the parents. And then after the parents passed, that money goes to the brothers. So
7: the brothers don't need nothing.
9: But that's what they're complaining about. That's what they want, is they want the money. But typically, when somebody passes, the money doesn't go to the brothers anyway.
7: It sure doggone don't, honey. You're not the next of kin.
10: Right.
7: So, honey, go to the next of kin.
1: And the next of kin is the wife.
7: His wife.
1: Instead, but I feel like if the money belonged to the parents, then when they die, they get to decide where that money goes.
8: If they set it up that way, but...
7: Yeah, well, I don't like that.
1: Why?
10: And if they wanted to give the brothers some money, the parents would have gave the brothers some money. Yeah. Like, why are they suing their parents?
7: No, why he? Well, they suing the wife, yeah, because they want the mom and daddy money. They're killing off the mom and daddy allegedly because they old enough and they want the money. Y'all not getting the money. Go work and get the money. Let that money go back to his wife. Hell, and who his wife want?
10: And I think your child, didn't he have a child?
7: And the child, I think he did. He didn't have a child. Well, he just need to go back to the wife then, honey. She was there to console him and comfort him.
1: Y'all just give people the money while y'all alive.
10: And if that's how he left it or wanted it, they should respect that.
7: Yeah, but that's those type of brothers, honey. Mm. Mm-hmm. All right, now that's it. Indeed, y'all know what time it is.
1: Question. Am I in your will?
7: Huh?
1: Do you have me in your will?
7: You know what? It switches.
1: Tell the truth.
7: It switches. But let me tell you something, Ricky, what I'm realizing I'm supposed to do. We got to stop just doing wills, honey, and do a trust.
8: You have to do trust.
1: Am I in your trust?
7: Well, I don't know if I trust you. But anyway, now that's it. Did y'all know what time it is?
10: Damn, Gary.
1: You're going to leave me not even TV?
7: I'm going to leave you something. I'm going to leave you everything you gave me, honey, that old bag.
1: Man, please. Nobody want that back.
7: That's going to be vintage, honey.
1: Nah, okay, yeah, I'll take that. But what about that Jeep?
7: You got one here. I ain't getting my Jeep. My boy got a cracked window.
1: I'll fix it.
7: Okay, you can have it.
1: All
7: right. Take it right now if you want to know.
1: Your ass be dead tomorrow, I swear. I'm going to put a pillow over your face.
7: Y'all hear that? Honey, I don't pay that. Y'all hear? My ass don't show up in the morning, honey.
1: And the Kahlua of the day.
7: The Kahlua of the day is Witch Hazel. On the high end, you say Witch Hazel. And on the low, just say beautiful yellow.
1: That's a beautiful. Well, y'all give it up for Gary with the T. Oh, they got your wake-up call, y'all.

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8: All right, Gary, with the tea and the Kahlua, let me give you some chocolate latte traffic. T.A. 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Listen up, we're still recovering from last night's storm damages. Some communities, so keep that in mind. You may be asked to detour. Also be aware of a wreck this time around. Southbound on I-75. It still backs you up at Highway 5 to Cantor Road Connector, back past Bear Parkway through Kennesaw. So you have to get there right away. Reset your GPS to take a detour to get around it. 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
9: Stockbridge Mayor Jaden Williams is in a legal fight with his own city. Yesterday, he presided over the first city council meeting since council stripped him of privileges and access to government buildings. Williams is being investigated over allegations of financial misconduct. His attorney, Robert Kenner, says they haven't seen any evidence.
10: We have not had one document or shred of evidence to tell us what they're talking about.
9: Yesterday, council voted not to expand their investigation to include the spending of all city council members. Appalachian High School shooter Colt Gray was sentenced to life in prison without parole. The 16-year-old pled guilty to a school attack that killed 4 people and injured 9 others. In court yesterday, Judge Nicholas Prim gave the ruling.
11: The pain that you visited upon this community is unlikely to disappear in my lifetime. This wasn't transient immaturity. It was deliberate, contemplated evil.
9: I'm Denise Dunbar, the home of the Ricky Smiley Morning Show. And classic R&B all day, classic.

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0: the DFW airport on my way to work. Wake up, wake up, wake up.
1: Hey, my name is CJ. Call from Chicago. Wake up all my friends, all of my family, all my coworkers. Have a blessed day. Ricky Smile, love you. Wake up, wake up, wake up.
2: What's up, Ricky? It's your boy, Denzel out of Austin, Texas. I'm calling wake up my wife, Lisa. 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I'm so excited. Light bill going down. Hey, y'all, wake up, wake up, wake up.
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0: Thursday. All right, Alfreda, you got good news today.
1: I do, Ricky. So a 14-year-old boy in Arizona is a hero, Ricky, after helping an elderly woman with dementia who was wandering for miles in the desert heat. Now, this boy was riding his bike. He noticed this older lady. She seemed like she was confused. So he stopped. He guided her into the shade, and then he stayed with her until she could remember her son's phone number. So emergency responders were so thankful he found her before the situation got much more serious. And the boy is going to be honored soon by the Gilbert Fire Department and the Air National Guard. So good for him.
2: Love it.
0: Yeah, that's good, man. So shout out to everybody that's dealing with, parents that's going through dementia. That's real.
1: Yeah.
3: For sure.
1: And they'll just take off walking.
0: Yeah. Yeah, so that's all right right there. Appreciate that, Alfreda. All right, Special K, you got the bad news.
2: Yeah, and I don't know how bad this is. This really is like mild confusion. A 30-year-old man in Florida named Jeffrey Bartimus has been arrested after breaking into a woman's home last Thursday around 6:30 a.m. Then the woman woke up to her dogs barking. She grabbed a firearm and walked downstairs. That's when she saw Jeffrey. He was in her kitchen. He was enjoying a margarita. He apologized, and he ran out, jumping over her back fence. He actually lives down the street from her, but it's unclear why he broke in, other than he was looking to party a little bit. Hmm. Now, Jeffrey brought a six-pack of beer with him, and he helped himself to the woman's vodka and tequila. Hmm. Now, he also left a cut lime in her kitchen, and when the police caught up with him at his home down the street, he claimed he had been sleeping all morning after eating breakfast and drinking a few beers.
1: Ow.
2: He denied being at his neighbor's home, but he was charged with burglary, petty theft, and resisting an officer.
0: Mm. Yeah, I woke up to a... Anybody ever woke up to a home invasion?
1: No.
2: Oh.
1: No.
0: I experienced that. I had a drunk white dude.
1: What? For real?
0: Oh, he was on pills. And he had got my fire extinguisher, my football, and got some stuff. And
1: what?
0: Yeah.
4: Really?
1: That's
0: absolutely
1: crazy.
0: Absolutely. Fort Lauderdale, I had to do a police report.
5: Wow.
0: Or whatever. He had,
5: it
0: was on the boat. Like he had came on there in the little cockpit area, of the fishing boat.
5: Yeah.
0: And he had started gathering stuff. I know he had my fire extinguisher and my football and started gathering things that he could get because he can get on the inside of the cabin, but he was getting everything he could get on the outside.
2: Was he high?
0: Yeah.
5: He said he was on pills.
0: Yeah, he was on some pills or whatever, and they got him on camera. Somebody else got him on camera, and he went to jail. But I had to go out and say, hey, man, get down. I had to deepen my voice.
5: Yeah.
0: Hey, Teresa. Teresa, go get my pistol.
5: Right. Yeah.
0: And then like that. And boy, he jumped. I ain't never seen nobody run so fast. But they caught him. He's still in jail.
5: Wow.
0: He's still in jail.
5: That's crazy.
0: Yeah. And who got the what the hell news?
5: That would be me.
0: Uh-oh.
5: So, Ricky, last week, an employee with a portable toilet company in Kansas City went to collect the porta potty, but it was locked. So the worker shouted that he'd give the person inside, 10 more minutes. But when he came back, it was still locked. So the worker said they needed to get the porta potty now, and the guy inside said he was not going to get out. So the worker flagged down a cop. The cop and the worker forced the door open, and they ain't see nobody at first. And then a head suddenly appeared out of the toilet.
2: What? Oh.
5: He was stuck inside, y'all. The fire department had to come cut it open so he could get out. So the man was asked what he was doing, and he said he was trying to retrieve a Mountain Dew bottle that he had dropped in. Supposedly he'd been inside for 8 hours. And like, what the hell? He had to drop a rock or something was in that Mountain Dew bottle.
0: Yeah.
5: Some drugs or something that he was trying to get.
0: Sometimes a cold ass Mountain Dew and a glass ball to be hidden.
5: It ain't gonna take you down in no porta potty. Yeah. You can buy another one for that.
0: Give me a cold Mountain Dew.
5: No.
0: And that thing frosted and drop out. But how you drop that down there though?
5: I wouldn't.
0: And why are you taking a cold Mountain Dew into the porta potty? Anyway?
5: Maybe so when he sat down he could have a refreshing beverage.
2: How skinny was he to get down in there?
0: That's disgusting.
5: That's disgusting.
0: The firemen hosed him off.
5: Ooh.
0: Yeah, they would call the firemen hose him off. That's nasty.
5: That's
0: I'd have been taking showers for days.
2: With me in my police car.
0: Yes, sir. All right, y'all. Appreciate that, y'all. More Ricky Smiley Morning Show coming up.
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10: 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And you may be asked to detour this morning. 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A worker is on scene with this bad accident. 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Several lanes still shut down, and traffic is backed up through Kennesaw. 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
11: We could find out today just what government officials knew about the origins of the COVID virus and the safety of the vaccines. Dr. Anthony Fauci will testify about his response to the COVID pandemic. Congressman will ask Fauci about a diary that he kept where he allegedly wrote different facts than what he told the public about the origins of the virus and vaccine safety. Senator Ron Johnson is on Senate Homeland Security, and he's concerned about Fauci's aggressive push for the vaccine.
12: More and more people are either mandated, coerced, or convinced to take this experimental injection. Some of them died. Some of them were permanently injured.
11: Several websites are having Dr. Fauci's hearings live today. Well, the man whose gun went off on a MARTA bus in Sandy Springs was not legally in this country. 53-year-old Guillermo Cruz Velasquez is charged with unlawful possession and being illegally present in the United States. After his gun went off, a bullet went through his arm and hit another rider in the knee. She is recovering. I'm Denise Dunbar, the home of the Ricky Smiley Morning Show. And Classic R&B all day. 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
1: J-A-H Lion Sound. Hey, appreciate you, big dog.
0: My pleasure, man. You done know.
1: All right, Black Tony, what's up, man?
2: Hey, look here, twin.
1: Come on, man.
2: I'm claiming. I'm on excited. I'm a beauty. I had to give me a little bit of extra sleep. I was up so late last night.
1: So you calling in late, or are you not coming?
2: Nah, shawty. I'm calling in late. I'm from a beauty in a little bit, shawty. But I had to stay up late with my uncle, shawty. This is my uncle, but I don't never talk about him. This ain't my baby uncle. This ain't my other uncle. We'll stay with my grandmama. Then my uncle was real talented. He a single.
1: Yeah.
2: And I don't talk about him because I don't be trying to flex. You know what I'm saying? Because folk be trying to flex when they got somebody famous in their family. But my uncle going through a lot right now. And I'm a big heart person, shawty. You know that. You know I got a big heart, boy.
1: Yeah.
2: And my uncle called me because he been going through a lot.
1: Okay.
2: Because he with a group and he been going through a lot, shawty.
3: What's been going on?
2: They been traveling. They been doing shows and everything, shawty. But they kicked him out of the group.
1: They what?
2: They kicked him out of the group.
1: Kicked him out of what group?
2: Because they talking about he on drugs. They talking about he on drugs. And they say he can't sing no more. But then he said, never you please come with me. He said, my group got a show tonight. And I'm trying to come in. I'm trying to talk to them. He said, please come with me. So I drove him over, though. And we caught over them after they came out, after their show. Because they wouldn't let him in. And he was just trying to talk to them and tell them that he could still sing. So, And he said, nephew, he said, take out your phone. He said, take out your phone, shout it, put it on video. Because you know your boss man ain't going to believe this. He's not going to believe you. I said, I know he's not going to believe me, shout it. And so I took out my phone when he was talking to his group members.
1: Okay.
2: And I recorded it.
1: When I play it, let me hear it.
4: Nights like this,
1: I
4: wish raindrops would fall.
2: Oh. And they were just looking at him crazy.
4: I wish raindrops would fall. Night like this, I wish raindrops would fall.
2: Look at that. He just trying to get back in the
1: room. Are you sure about this, Black Tony? Because it sounds like we heard that before.
5: Yeah.
2: No, I mean, it's a popular, it was a popular song, so I was just trying to say, I was just recording it, just trying to help him get back in the room.
1: Let me hear it again.
2: Hold on. I'm going to play it again.
1: Yeah.
4: Night like this, I wish raindrops would fall. Night like this, I wish raindrops would fall. Night like this, I wish raindrops would fall.
1: Rob, was that a Temptations?
3: That's five heartbeats, man.
1: That's how they came from the five heartbeats.
2: Hold on a second. Hold on. Don't hang up. Hold on. Hold on.
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3: You want to watch a movie, but you still be on your phone. Okay, now you may have to put the words on the screen if you can't cut it up. Because I can't hear. Cut it up. So did you pull this up on your Netflix or your Hula Hoop? See, to me, it could be a better movie if they didn't have all that cussing and B this, F this. Okay, now what is the air on? It is cold in here. Now, you know that's how they found Jardine's daughter. They found her in a ditch. Yeah, she wasn't dead. She was drunk. Lord, he just killing everybody. Is you got your door locked? Okay, now this ain't got no commercials, do it. She played in that movie with Will Smith. Okay, now who is that? When you normally watch your movies, you don't have to have nothing to eat or drink. He killed somebody else. Okay, now hold on. She went back to the house for her purse. Okay, well, she wanted that. Okay, now, Did you like the movie? Because I didn't, you liked it. You liked it. Yeah, I liked it. I liked some parts of it.
4: Oh, my God, that's my mom.
5: Everybody moment.
6: Oh, everybody
5: moment. Gary.
7: Coming up next, y'all, I'm going to tell y'all who's off the mark, and his name is Clay. We're going to talk.

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1: Mm-mm, it's Gary, baby.
5: All right, 6 minutes after the hour, Gary had the tea and the color of the day. Gary, good morning.
6: Good morning, Ricky. Good morning, America. Good morning to you. It's Wednesday, a beautiful day in the neighborhood, and here's what's happening in celebrity news, y'all. Klay Thompson, the ex-boyfriend of Miss Meg Thee Stallion, y'all, they're saying that he is living his best life, honey, with a new girlfriend after breaking up with the WAP on rapper, honey, Megan Thee Stallion, earlier this year.
5: Oh, wow.
6: Now, they're saying that the Dallas Mavericks star shared vacation photos on Instagram that showed him and an unidentified woman on vacation together. The NBA star broke up with the rapper, y'all, after less than a year of dating. Now, Megan 31 accused him.
5: Oh, that hurt my feelings because I really wanted them to make it.
6: Yes, we were definitely rooting for him, honey. But they're saying, y'all, that Megan is 31 years old and she accused him of cheating on her. But Klay told friends, y'all, that he broke up with Megan because she's ghetto. And they said
5: that's what he told friends.
6: That's what they said. He told friends because she's ghetto, honey. Allegedly. Now they say he was over her and didn't want to be with her. An insider told the Daily Mail. He said, quote, "I think he wanted to break up with her for a while, but just didn't know what to do." The insider also added that he was like, "She was just so ghetto. I was so over the ghetto-ness. Way she speaks, the way she acts." The source claimed, y'all, that Klay 36 thought that Megan talked back entirely too much, and he complained that Megan never got over her obsession with incarcerated rapper Tory Lanez. He said she would not shut up.
1: Oh, come on now. That's an incident that happened to her, so maybe she did discuss it with him, that how she felt about it, because she thought she could.
6: Yeah, well, it's sad, honey. I feel so bad, honey, for Megan. I mean, you can't call that woman ghetto, but she's not ghetto because she's from you.
5: Well, she can have any man she want. She can have anybody she want.
6: Yeah, she sure
1: can. Yeah, they just weren't meant to be, apparently, so maybe she dodged the bullet.
6: Yeah, so she got away. Now she's getting her probably a more darker-skinned guy that's more, you know, in tune with her.
7: What is that? What does the skin color have to do with?
6: Because sometimes, you know, it depends. Sometimes the lighter-skinned guys are a little bit more cornier.
7: Really?
6: Or not corny, but they're a little bit more.
7: Wow. Colorism in 2026. Can we not?
0: She might need an older guy.
6: Yeah, probably an older guy.
0: Yeah, probably an older guy.
5: That would be good for her.
0: Like,
5: 41, 42,
0: Don Cheadle,
5: like that.
0: Somebody like that.
5: No, not Don Cheadle.
0: Somebody who's calm. Oh, I'm sorry. Never mind.
6: Not a rock T.
0: But anyway, man.
6: Moving on. In other celebrity news, y'all, LeBron James, y'all, they're saying he's apparently not a fan of Philadelphia cheesecake. The 41-year-old four-time NBA champion recently signed a 2-year, $8 million contract with the Philadelphia 76ers after the Lakers declined to make him an offer to stay in Los Angeles. Now, they say it seems that Philadelphia wasn't on the LeBron's list of preferred teams. Now, according to reports, LeBron accepted the league's minimum to play in Philly because, honey, that was only, you know, the team that was signing.
0: No, it wouldn't. He had a few other teams he could have signed with, too. That was the best option for him, though.
6: Yeah. Is that what it was? Well, that's almost who signed with.
5: I wish he would have went to Cleveland.
0: He should have went back home. He should have went back home to Cleveland.
5: If he went to Cleveland, man, him and Donovan, man, they would have did it.
0: Yes, sir.
6: Yeah, well, a lot of people talking about him, honey, and this is what they're saying. This is what his beautiful wife, Savannah, comes in, and it hurts my heart. They're saying, according to multiple reports, LeBron is considering living, y'all, in New York City and commuting daily by helicopter while playing for the Sixers. Now, a local realtor, Reed Rosenthal, spoke out, honey, and said that from the Rosenthal Group at Berkshire Hathaway Fox and Roach said that there are a plethora of luxury condos on the market. Philadelphia has some beautiful condos, some beautiful townhomes, says Rosenthal. Well, he said we have a penthouse. He said it's only one of those spectacular penthouses that we have plenty of luxury in Philadelphia.
3: They yeah. do.
6: That's yeah. cheating, honey. You're not going to live here and fly there every day, honey. I'm sorry.
3: He can do whatever he wants, though, Rick. I mean, and if he can
1: afford to get a helicopter every day.
5: I just
1: day.
5: Wouldn't be trusting no helicopter. I won't do a helicopter ride no more after Kobe. I was shook.
3: And he's talking about doing it several times a week.
6: You
3: rolling the dice with that one, buddy.
1: I think there are no, like, mountains and stuff that they're going to go through.
5: Yeah. I don't know. Yeah. Them helicopters got me shook, Brad. I ain't lying. I hate it.
3: No.
5: The train ride up there every day, though.
1: From L.A. to Philly?
3: No, he's talking about New York.
5: New York.
3: But Philadelphia is got some really...
1: Philly, that's quick. That's not bad. Yeah.
3: And they do got some really nice high-end real estate.
1: I thought you said his family lived in L.A.
6: Oh, no. L.A. said we didn't want him anymore. So his house is still in L.A.
5: Yeah,
6: he got a mansion there. Okay. Of course he does.
1: So the whole family will move to where he plays at, most likely.
6: No, he's going to be jetting from Philadelphia to New York, or from New York to Philadelphia every day, which is not a good look. I mean, I feel sorry for Savannah. That means, honey, you have somebody somewhere else.
1: Don't feel sorry for Savannah. I'm sure they've talked about it and worked everything out.
3: That don't mean that at all.
1: And have mutually decided on what he's going to do.
5: She's going to be by his side.
6: She is going to be by his side, honey.
5: And that baby.
6: Because when we together every day, honey, now we're going to be separate. No.
3: She don't have to worry about LeBron. LeBron James is a very honorable and decent man. He's never, ever would consider straying away like from that beautiful Savannah.
5: Rock T and Crystal together forever.
3: All day.
6: Exactly, like you said. And then a quick for free story, y'all. This is a touching story as well. NBA star, y'all, Giannis, how you say his last name? Antetokounmpo?
8: Giannis Antetokounmpo.
6: Antetokounmpo?
5: What did you say at first?
6: Antetokounmpo?
8: Hey, just call him the Greek freak, dog. The Greek freak. Yeah.
6: But then he explained, y'all, why he is definitely with his damn wife, Mariah. He said instead of 10 fashion models. Now, Giannis is 31 and his beautiful wife, Mariah, they share 3 beautiful children together. They were married back in 2024 in Greece. Now, he did a recent appearance, y'all, on a podcast. And people say, ask the question, why you with your wife? And she from Fresno, California. He said, because he loved his damn wife. He said, I heard so many things. He said, why is Giannis with his wife? He said, because he could be with a model. He said, not one model, but 10 there. He said, but he loved his doggone wife. He said, but I'm with my wife because she tells me the truth. She loves me. She will tell me whenever, honey, and wherever I do something wrong. She will tell my kids the truth. He said, I know that she will kill for my kids, and she will even kill me for them. He said, I know that she won't let me, my kids honey, get a big head. Yep. Yeah.
3: And she's a pretty lady.
6: She's prettier pretty than enough.
3: Yeah, she's a pretty lady.
5: Beautiful.
6: Yeah, she's a very beautiful girl. Beautiful hair and everything. So, and they're going to talk about he needs to be with a damn model.
5: You need to be with no model sitting up there asleep to 2 o'clock in the afternoon waking up with allergies talking about you got some milk? I need some cereal. Miss Milton, can we watch Blue's Clues?
1: No.
6: None of that said it, did y'all know what time it is? The Kahlua today is one of my favorite Kahlua today. The Kahlua today is Witch Hazel. On the high end, you say Witch Hazel, and on the low end, just say yellow. That's your Kahlua for the day.
5: Cereal? Get some snacks. 2 o'clock in the afternoon. He married something like that, boy. That's the biggest turnoff in the world. Yes, he got a snack. That's something we can eat around here. Got a snack. Got some chips. Get some chips. Yeah, some chips.
9: In the world.
3: Barnyard animal.
5: Like, whenever you get them young chicks, you don't want it. You be sitting up there watching bull crap. You don't want it. They ain't gonna clean up. They ain't gonna help you with nothing every month. 2 o'clock in the afternoon. All right, we got the one on the Dr. MJ Collier coming up next. 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

0: If you only see one concert this summer, see the OJs and the Isley Brothers. 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
5: Expected to cost families up to 15 to 20% more this year, according to the National Retail Federation. So consumer experts like Kyle James are encouraging parents to be creative. He says, look at your old school supplies and use what you have.
6: A lot of times, products in there that have a lot of life left.
5: James also says great deals can be found at office supply stores.
6: Don't just look at Walmart and Target. A lot of times Staples, Office Depot, they have some great deals. I'm talking like 25 cent folders.
5: And he advises parents to find out if some items can be bought later in the year to take advantage of Black Friday sales. The late Congressman David Scott's daughter, Marcy Scott, advances to a runoff in the race to fill the remainder of her father's seat. Scott got 46% of the vote in yesterday's special election. Everton Blair, a former Gwinnett County School Board chairman, came in second with 36%. The runoff is August 25th. I'm Denise Dunbar, the home of the Ricky Smiley Morning Show and Classic R&B All Day Classics 102.9.
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8: All right, 26 minutes after the hour, y'all, is Wellness Wednesday with the one and only Dr. MJ Collier. Good morning.
9: Good morning, Ricky. Good morning, Rock T. It's okay. Gary with the T, Alfredis and the Pratt. Ricky, coming to you live from the 2026 National Medical Association Conference, the largest gathering of Black physicians and medical professionals in the world. We are at the Puerto Rico Convention Center in San Juan, Puerto Rico, and we have a lot of Ricky Smiley Morning Show fans in attendance.
8: Hey, man, we happy to have you, man. Thank you so much, Dr. Carter. I hope you are being safe out there. What's going on in the medical community these days? I mean, because it seems like from week to week, something is always changing.
9: Something is always changing. Well, one of the big topics that people are talking about here at this conference is the cyclospora surging outbreak, a massive multi-state outbreak of cyclosporiasis linked to shredded iceberg lettuce, which has expanded to 9 states with nearly 2,000 reported cases. However, the CDC is investigating up to 7,000 cases across 34 states tied to the primary multi-state event. The affected states, Illinois, Indiana, Kansas, Kentucky, Michigan, Ohio, Oklahoma, Pennsylvania, West Virginia, New York, New Jersey, and Connecticut. Nearly 100 people have been hospitalized with this disease, which is caused by consuming food contaminated with feces that has the parasite in it. So it's not a simple matter of just washing your hands, as people were saying. It's being contaminated at the production level. The source has been traced to shredded iceberg lettuce from Taylor Farms grown in central Mexico. However, Ricky, the health department has identified lettuce as a potential cause of the outbreak, and they've emphasized that a single cause has yet to be identified. So the symptoms, explosive, the keyword explosive, watery diarrhea, abdominal cramping, pain, bloating, and weight loss, decreased appetite and fatigue. The symptoms usually start about 1 week after you've been exposed and infected, and it can last for just a few days or up to a month. Now, Taco Bell has been linked to over 1,606 individuals to this, but there are other chains that also possibly are utilizing the shredded lettuce from that supply chain. Various major fast food chains like Chipotle, Panera Bread, grocery stores like Walmart, retailers have voluntarily recalled lettuce that comes from some of these places. Other fast food restaurants like Jack in the Box, restaurants supplied by Sysco, S-S-Y-S-C-O, which is one of the largest food distributors in the United States.
8: Yeah.
9: And they supply foods to everything from restaurants to schools to hospitals. So everybody can be exposed at some point. That's why they're not giving one particular thing a credit.
8: Right. Let's go to the
9: phone. You're not consumed.
8: Yeah, you're with Dr. Collier. Good morning.
7: My question is my stomach. I don't eat a lot, and I was wondering why I feel so full all the time. I barely eat a meal a day.
9: Okay, that's part of the problem. Your body interprets that as starvation, so it tries to retain everything that you do eat. So the GI tract, again, is one long tube, your mouth, your esophagus, your stomach, small intestines, large intestines, sigmoid colon and rectum. The name changes, but it's still one space. So if you get any obstruction in that one space, it starts to back up. So I recommend that you do a clean out or a real detox with a laxative, and then start products like Dr. Kaya's Belly Fix, which includes my probiotic formulation, lipobiotics, and the cleanse. The cleanse is not a laxative, but what it does is give you large, easy to pass stools that detoxify you and keep your colon empty. That will flatten your stomach and also just remove the bloating and make you feel better when you eat food.
8: Oh, wow. That's interesting. You're on with Dr. Collier. Good morning.
10: Yeah, good morning. I wanted to ask Dr. Collier if the soursop bitters are actually beneficial to gut health. They're real popular right now. I wanted his opinion on the soursop bitters.
11: Ooh, I want to know.
9: The soursop bitters are good, but not as good as probiotics. Probiotics are just God's gift to the GI health. But it's not always just one thing. They can both be utilized. But I think that combining of a probiotic preparation with the detox cleanse. Again, my formulation is not a laxative, but it gives you good, strong bowel movements and empties your colon and changes the GI flora. When you put good bacteria in place, you're replacing bad bacteria. Two things cannot occupy the same place at the same time, so you become clean gut health, which improves everything from the way your breath smells and your energy level. And even if you have to pass gas in a public place, you're not going to blow everybody out of the room.
8: Boy, that's something else right there. All right, you on with Dr. Collier. Good morning.
7: I have a question about interstitial cystitis. Trying to find out, is it anything that I can do or take besides the medicines that they're giving me that aren't helping?
9: Okay, interstitial cystitis is really a curse almost, because it affects females predominantly, and it gives you discomfort when you urinate, and sometimes just spasms in the bladder area that just, you know, that can be quite uncomfortable and painful. Because it's so unpleasant when you urinate, you try not to urinate, so you're kind of holding it, and then the default is people start to restrict their fluid intake, and that does damage to the kidneys. So you want to make sure that you're drinking your 8 to 10 glasses of water per day. That will help with the interstitial cystitis. But then probiotics have been shown to change the flora in the urinary tract as well, and that is a very good option to help with that. So right. Some patients with interstitial cystitis have to be on continuous antibiotic therapy to control those symptoms. I mean, basically taking an antibiotic pill every day.
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1: 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Welcome aboard the Sunday Cruise. 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
1: Stockbridge Mayor Jaden Williams is in a legal fight with his own city. Yesterday, he presided over the first city council meeting since council stripped him of privileges and access to government buildings. Williams is being investigated over allegations of financial misconduct. His attorney, Robert Kenner, says they haven't seen any evidence.
2: We have not had one document or shred of evidence to tell us what they're talking about.
1: Yesterday, council voted not to expand their investigation to include the spending of all city council members. Appalachian High School shooter Colt Gray was sentenced to life in prison without parole. The 16-year-old pled guilty to a school attack that killed 4 people and injured 9 others. In court yesterday, Judge Nicholas Prim gave the ruling.
3: The pain that you visited upon this community is unlikely to disappear in my lifetime. This wasn't transient immaturity. It was deliberate, contemplated evil.
1: I'm Denise Dunbar, the home of the Ricky Smiley Morning Show. 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

0: Talia. If you have any questions, hit us up at 866-9-RICKY. Good morning. You're on with Dr. Collier.
1: Hey, I was wondering, what would be some natural ways to get your blood pressure down other than using meds? I just got diagnosed with high blood pressure, and I don't really want to take any meds at the moment. I'd rather take something natural and try that first. What would be some recommendations?
2: Okay. One, let's embrace the diagnosis of hypertension. And two, embrace the need to take medication. There's nothing natural that's going to get your blood pressure where it needs to be. Natural things like apple cider vinegar, things like a low sodium diet, they'll get your blood pressure down maybe 5 points, no more than 10 points. Most of us need to drop our blood pressure 30 or 40 points. So dropping it a little bit doesn't help at all. So, you know, if you've been diagnosed with it, black people die from heart attacks and strokes always due to uncontrolled high blood pressure. So you're at the point in life now where you've just been diagnosed and you say, well, I never had high blood pressure, until you do. Now that you have it, you know, you need to be on a treatment regimen that's going to control that blood pressure, or you're going to have a heart attack or a stroke. It's what happens. So we just need to do that. But there again, things you can do, you know, you want to make sure from the perspective that you're getting enough sleep. Sleep deprivation has been linked to elevated blood pressure. So no problem.
0: We just got through talking about that during commercial break. Gary. Did we not?
3: Yeah,
0: you said you're not getting good sleep.
3: Yeah.
0: You need to call Dr. Collier.
3: Yeah, I need to call Dr. Collier.
0: So you wake up through the night?
3: All the time. And I mean, sometimes when I go to bed, like, say, for instance, if I go to bed at 10, and I'm up at 12. I'm like, golly, can I go to sleep?
0: Yeah, you need to, you're not rested. That's why you be irritable every morning when you come in here.
3: Yeah.
0: Oh, wow. All right, you're on with Dr. Collier. Good morning.
4: My name's Ashley, and I have a question for sickle cell. What are the specific foods I can eat to better help my sickle cell?
2: Okay, sickle cell, again, is a genetic problem where the cells that normally should be shaped like a donut and are soft and pliable so they can squeeze through the blood vessels at the cellular level and exchange oxygen, they literally become sickle-shaped and hard and firm. That makes them clump together and they obstruct blood flow. And when that blood flow is obstructed, everything beyond that obstruction is not getting oxygenated. That is what a sickle cell crisis is. And those cells start to die, they start to hurt. So you literally have some of the most excruciating pain that you can have. The biggest thing and the biggest issue with sickle cell is avoiding dehydration. You need to get in 8 to 10 glasses of water every day, not counting anything else you drink. And things like physical activity and being out in the sun and laying out by the pool, those things can quickly dehydrate you and you're not even aware of it. The next thing you know, you're creating a crisis circumstance. So staying hydrated is the main thing. Vitamin B12 is also very good, but I just recommend a complete multiple vitamin with iron and minerals that has everything in it. Also, when you have sickle cell, you are susceptible to infection diseases, viruses, and bacterial infections. So something like my Lipoimmune would be perfect for you. I put all my patients that have things like sickle cell on my Lipoimmune product. It cuts down on them getting colds and bronchitis and other infections, because almost any infection can also trigger a sickle cell crisis.
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0: 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All right, DeKalb County, good morning. 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
1: What up, Ricky? I call you Rita.
0: Hey.
1: What's up, y'all?
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2: Yes, sir.
1: What's up, y'all?
0: Now I got to get intro right. I don't play about you.
1: Look, Ricky, I ain't gonna hold y'all. I'm excited. I've been shouting since last week. I prayed to functify Jesus, and he answered my prayer. And the Brad right, and Judy, yeah. The Brad and Judy gonna be on my show Late Night with Rita Brent this Saturday. Brad, thank y'all.
3: We can't wait. We gonna have so much fun.
1: Brad, we had band rehearsal last night. Listen, the band is so funky. We got some surprises for y'all. I'm so excited.
3: We excited.
0: Thank you for having us.
1: Absolutely. And we're going to feed y'all, too. So come with an appetite. Don't eat nothing before you get on the plane. It's going down.
3: I'm going to be ready for that.
1: Now, listen.
3: Y'all got some oxtails?
1: Absolutely.
0: I don't eat no oxtails. I got you.
3: Okay.
1: We ain't trying to compete, Rick.
0: The minute you see the gravy on there, you're going to be disappointed. You want them smoked.
3: Yeah.
0: I got you.
1: I was trying to lick the screen when Brad posted it on Facebook.
0: I swear.
1: Hey, the only person who might be more excited than me, though, is Saucy Santana. Have y'all heard his song, Quiet on the Creek?
2: Yeah.
1: It was just a viral moment on a TikTok live with Young Miami. And I'm going to play the clip for y'all so y'all can see where it came from. He was eating fish on live, and now he done turned it into a song. So let's listen to the clip, the origin.
4: So Carisha got me a snapper, and she said you got to chew like a dog, because the bone was clear. Carisha, if you chew real good, just eat the bones, just swallow it fast. And I used to go fishing when I was a little girl. You gotta be real quiet on the creek.
5: Quiet on the creek. Quiet on the creek.
3: Quiet on the creek.
1: Yep. So that little clip from that TikTok live where he said quiet on the creek, he has turned it into a song and everything. Have y'all seen the dance?
2: Yeah.
1: So basically the women just bouncing their bosoms up and down and up and down. Okay.
0: Uh-oh.
1: Yeah.
2: That's the same one that the Mississippi football program was doing, them five football players.
1: Yeah.
2: They did it too.
1: The football players doing it too. It's all great, but I'm going to say we need Jesus to fix it because they made a song for the boob bouncers, but they didn't make one for the holy rollers. And that's where I come in, okay? That's my ministry. Come on, hit it, Dave.

0: on the beat.
1: You gotta be real quiet on the beat.
0: I said, hush, oh, you gotta hush, because somebody's calling my name. Is it a catfish?
2: Hey.
0: Is it a brim?
2: Come on.
0: Is it a penguin going for a swim? Is it a seal? Is it a whale? Is it a dolphin or a triple tail? Oh, you got it. Oh, you got
3: it.
0: Oh, you got it. Oh, you got it.
1: You got to be real quiet on the creek.
4: That's it, y'all.
5: Ladies and gentlemen, Rita Brett.
4: Come on. Yay!
5: You gotta be.
3: You gotta be.
5: We gotta let everybody know how they can find this song.
4: Yeah, I already dropped the video on all social media at Rita Brick Comedy. And you know what, Brad? I might do that one live Saturday at the show. I just
3: funny.
4: Might.
3: Get the
4: tickets.
5: Brett, you got to do background now.
4: Yes.
5: Or go get on the drums
3: you
5: or something.
3: Do something.
5: Yeah.
4: Yes. JacksonHowToVince.com. Get them tickets. What'd you say, Rick?
5: No, let everybody know how they can follow you on social media one more time.
4: Yes, at Rita Brent Comedy, Quiet on the Creek, the gospel version. Now you gotta be. Y'all have a good day.
5: Rita Brent, y'all, front page, coming up next.
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5: 26 minutes after the hour, you got your front page right here. Alfredas, good morning.
2: Good morning, Ricky. It's Wednesday, July 29th. Here's what's going on in the news. A resurfaced boat recording is fueling even more speculation surrounding the death of Mississippi teenager Nolan Wells, especially now that Nancy Grace is digging into the case. Now, authorities have not confirmed what is being said in the background, but listen closely.
6: CTO assistance, Vicky speaking. How can I help you?
7: Hey, we're at the west tip of Horn, and our bilge pump stopped working. We're sinking. Can y'all please come? We have a membership.
2: Okay, so at the beginning, yeah. Some listeners believe they hear, "Is he dead?" And I listened to it several times, and it sounds like somebody saying, "Is he dead?" And then someone else sounds like they say, "Are you sure he's dead?" And then still someone else yells, "Nolan!" And then another voice appears to say, "Nolan, don't die." Yeah. And there's this, Ricky. Even though their boat was reportedly taking on water, literally sinking, they didn't call 911 or the Coast Guard. They called a private marine towing service, and the dispatcher specifically said, "Hey, is everybody breathing? Do y'all need Coast Guard?" So the caller, the teen who called, said no. But the dispatcher was really still concerned. So she contacted a sea tow captain who said he had already spoken with a guy named Cherry Ackerson, the grandfather of one of the teens and the boat's registered owner, and that the grandfather had told him that the situation was handled and emergency assistance was not needed. So the dispatcher did note that the caller still sounded panicked and upset. But let me just, to be clear, I did a really quick internet search. And this grandfather, Ackerson, isn't just some kid's grandfather. He is the general manager of a Mississippi Gulf Coast boat dealership. So he is connected. He's a boating insider. Now, that doesn't prove that anything improper happened, but critics are saying, listen, you got these teenagers sounding panicked and distressed on a boat that's sinking, and emergency authorities were apparently told their help was not needed. It just makes sense.
8: Yeah, funk it. Our friend Funky Doneva did a deep dive on this a couple days ago on his show, and him and Don Lemon did a deep dive on this on Don Lemon's show, and it's something to this. There's a whole lot more questions that need to be asked.
5: Yeah. Because if your friend died, why didn't you come to the funeral? Why are you around the parents trying to figure out where is he?
2: And why were there so many people on that boat, and why aren't all of them being questioned? And
5: then when they ask you, did you want the Coast Guard, you decline.
2: You say
5: there was a real emergency, because if your bilge pump is not working, that means that your boat is taking on water. The bilge pump is a pump that's in the bottom of your boat that pumps water out the boat so your boat won't sink.
2: Right.
9: And I'm just coming in. Have y'all heard that audiologist that played that tape?
5: Yeah, we just, that's crazy.
2: So, I'm glad that Nancy Grace
5: the
2: is still
5: alive. The milk stinks.
2: Yeah, I'm glad that it's still getting national
5: really
2: attention.
5: Bad.
2: Yeah.
9: Just hope they do something.
2: Yeah.
5: I don't know if it's a rumor that one of the kids have already been arrested, but I think that's just a rumor. But we're going to see what happens.
2: Yeah. All right, for more on this story and other stories, go to RickySmileyMorningShow.com. Now, here's a look at sports.
0: Rock T, the sports genius, is in the building.
10: Ladies and gentlemen, there's a big rumor that is surfacing around the internet, and it's actually maybe coming to life. One of the greatest may be making a comeback to the NFL. I'm talking about three-time defensive lineman, player of the year, Aaron Donald, is in talks with the Rams of making a return at the age of 35. So let me tell you why I'm excited and why this is a big deal. A 35-year-old Aaron Donald, and you team him up with former Cleveland Brown Myles Garrett, together on the same defensive line?
5: That's a problem.
10: That's a problem for some offensive lines out there, man. Even if he's a shell of himself at 35, that's going to be dangerous. So I hope it's true. Come on back. I'm literally putting the Rams at the top to represent the NFL Super Bowl championship right there if that happens, because it all starts with defense. It all starts up front with a strong defensive line, man. So we're going to see what happens. In the meantime, the man, LeBron James, that's right, has everyone reacting to his signing with the 76ers, one of the greatest 76ers of all time, Allen Iverson, and, of course, Shaquille O'Neal, both of them timed in. Here we go.
11: Definitely championship or bust, man. I mean, that's the added piece, you know what I mean, that we needed. Obviously, you put him on any team, to me, you know what I mean, you definitely have a chance. But obviously, a whole lot of things got to go right.
12: I don't like y'all calling my man a ring chaser. It's funny to me that people that don't have rings are saying, oh, he's a ring chaser. No, he's continuance chasing. He's you know, chasing the chance to continue to be great.
5: I agree.
12: To continue to add legacy to his book. You know, and I know, when this thing is over, it's over. You can't come back. Once you retire, once your body says, I can't go no more, it's over. This guy feels he has 2-3 years left. Why not try to get another championship? I did it.
10: At age 41, yeah, he's going to be entering a record 24th NBA season. Let's go. And he's still dropping 20 points a game. Play to your 50, LeBron. Let's go. I want to see it. I'm down for it. It's my quick sports report right there. Follow me on social media at Rock T Holla. Brat got the hot spot right now.
13: The hot spot.
14: Drop it like it's hot. Drop it like it's hot.
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18: It's the B-R-A-T.
5: All right, 28 minutes before the top of the hour, time for the hot spot. What up, Brett?
19: What up, Ricky? Good morning, everybody. I'm your girl, Brett Tat-Tat, and this is the hot spot where we bring you music, movies, and more. So let's get on off into it. Well, the R&B tour was in Birmingham last night, and Usher had an important message for the ladies. Here you go.
20: Before we get started, don't bring your ass up here if you don't want to be here.
5: Yeah.
20: God don't like you. But he most certainly don't feel too good about pretty privilege either, do you?
21: What?
19: Right. What'd he say?
21: He don't feel too good about pretty privilege either.
19: About pretty privilege.
5: He don't feel too good about pretty privilege.
19: Well, this comes after Gabrielle Cheyenne came on stage at his Nashville tour stop, but didn't want to participate during Usher's performance, so that is what he had to say. Meanwhile, Kanye West called into the Urban Summit 1, which is on this week in Atlanta. Ye has released a 12th studio album, Bully, this year, and he called in to thank radio for embracing him and his new music. And here's a little bit of what he said.
22: Yeah, I just wanted to thank y'all so much for getting behind us on this journey. These number ones mean even more than the graduations and the Watch the Thrones and all the number ones before, because as you know, like, year into the project, I went into an episode. So this right here is a celebration and a success story of people who deal with mental health crises to be able to come out of it and actually have number one records. And for you guys to be so forgiving and so supportive just means the world to me.
19: Well, his new album, Bully, hit number one on the Billboard Top R&B Hip Hop Albums charts and the Top Rap Albums chart. And on the streaming charts, Bully peaked at number one globally on both Apple Music and Spotify. And the other day, we talked about Kanye West breaking the record for the highest grossing and best-selling rap concert runs in history. So, hey, congratulations go out to, what'd you say, Gary?
9: Now, Brad, I want to go back to Usher.
2: Yeah.
9: My thing is this. Did you have to acknowledge that?
19: What?
9: I wouldn't acknowledge it. I would probably have done it. Okay, we did this. This happened. And I don't have to give this girl that much more energy and talk about, don't come up here if you don't want to be up here.
5: Oh, so anybody stunned her.
19: No, anybody stunned her, but I would have definitely said that. Don't come up here if you don't want to participate. Like, He don't want to deal with that. So, yeah, I would have made that announcement. Don't come up here if you finna act funny. No.
5: With that low energy.
9: Yeah, well, they picked them. Hell, they didn't ask to go up there. They picked them.
19: Well, Usher them didn't pick them personally.
5: That's a privilege.
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4: This is the Daily Play with Joy Taylor. Momentum is building for the college football playoff expansion, and Big Ten Commissioner Tony Petitti placed his finger on the scale at Big Ten Media Day. Petitti restated his conference's commitment to expanding from 12 teams to 24 teams. The faster it goes, he told ESPN, the easier it will be. I think we've got another 30 days or so before the season starts to see how much progress we can make, if any. The push is to get from a 16-team playoff to a 24-team playoff by 2027. This would mean the end of conference championship games. College football leaders are expected to get more answers at a meeting in August, but a lot of sources remain skeptical a decision will be made by then. There's also an annual meeting in September at the Big Ten headquarters, which could give us some more clarity on the direction that they're heading. For more on this and other top stories of the day, tune into the Daily Play with Joy Taylor at UrbanOnePodcast.com or wherever you get your podcasts.

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Jazz Lounge opens at 11. This time, we're taking it back to the phone lines. Yeah. Your chance to win tickets, Evening of Jazz, Mabel House, Will Downing, Jonathan Butler, Eric Darius, those kings on the lineup. Stay close. Here's a little something-something. It's Maxwell.

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0: Ashanti Moore. What a songbird. Looking forward to her upcoming album, Evolve. Yes, sis, this will be her 9th studio album. Coming sometime 2026, they said. Girl, we waiting. Big thanks to Granville Law for powering another commercial for Music Sweep. Now, after the break, I got a surprise what yesterday's digital contest winner with a live phone call. Yeah, you don't want to miss that reaction. Plus, next hour, I'm going to tell you how you could still win. The Jazz Lounge is going to be open for today's winner, but we're taking it to the phone lines, okay? So make sure you stay close. Need to see the midday rocking it out. Middays, baby. What did I do? Classics 1029.
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2: I'm Chisholm McNeil, meteorologist for 11 Alive News. Cloudy start to the day, but those clouds will gradually clear out, leaving us with mostly sunny skies for the rest of the afternoon. It will remain hot. Highs today will be in the low 90s. We're going to hold on to that sunshine both Thursday and Friday. Dry days ahead. Highs will continue around 91 degrees. Rain returns to our forecast area just in time for the weekend. Right now, we have a 30% chance for rain on Saturday and a 50% chance by Sunday. I'm meteorologist Jesse McNeil with your 11 Alive Weather Impact Team. Enjoy today.
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0: track down my digital winner from yesterday's Jazz Lounge from Facebook. Make sure you follow us to Classics, boo. I may be calling you next time. Here we go.
1: Hello?
0: Hi, am I speaking with Carolyn Hoke?
1: Yes, this is she.
0: Carolyn, Niecy in the Midday from Classics. How are you today?
1: Hi, Niecy. I'm good. How are you doing?
0: Good. You at work?
1: No, hardly work. I'm in the yard breaking. I can take a break.
0: Queen, well, great news.
1: Okay.
0: You entered our Jazz Lounge digital contest, and I'm calling to let you know you're our winner, Queen. Congratulations.
1: Oh, thank you.
0: Yes. Two tickets, Evening of Jazz, Mabel House. You're there Saturday, August 15th. Incredible Will Downing, Jonathan Butler, Eric Darius.
1: Sure, I'd love to go.
0: Okay.
1: Yeah.
0: Enjoy
1: okay,
0: the show.
1: You.
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That's what we do. Midday soundtrack. Your good sis, Niecy, to midday. Serving up some hot tea. 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
3: Child, Usher is getting the last laugh after a fan in Nashville wasn't feeling his signature serenade on stage. Okay. Well, during his show Tuesday night in Birmingham, he had a message for the crowd before bringing anyone up. Take a listen.

0: shot. Don't bring your ass up here if you don't want to be here. All right. God don't like ugly, but he most certainly don't feel too good about free privilege he would be.
1: Wow. Well, you know, Usher had to make it crystal clear, you know, after the viral with the lady that didn't want to do the last show on stage. He said, if you don't want that full superstar experience, don't you bring your assets up here. Now, Usher, I need you to pick me. I'm just going to have a little conversation with my man first. Okay. Make sure that clears up. If you're a movie lover, official trailer for Children of Blood and Bone. Boy, have you seen that preview? I'm going to post it on my social. Follow me, Niecy Shaw. It is finally here. And they did not come to play. Let me tell you, the cast absolutely stacked. These are just some of the stars. Damson Idris, Viola Davis, Regina King, and more. This is one definitely a must-watch list. Just giving you the now. Now you know what's trending. More of the stories, check for it on our website, Entertainment News tab, at classicsatl.com.
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0: that she's got it. 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
1: 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Because, you see, I got to get you ready for the Monday morning grind. Welcome aboard the Sunday Cruise. 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
6: This is the Daily Play with Joy Taylor. Momentum is building for the college football playoff expansion, and Big Ten Commissioner Tony Petitti placed his finger on the scale at Big Ten Media Day. Petitti restated his conference's commitment to expanding from 12 teams to 24 teams. The faster it goes, he told ESPN, the easier it will be. I think we've got another 30 days or so before the season starts to see how much progress we can make, if any. The push is to get from a 16-team playoff to a 24-team playoff by 2027. This would mean the end of conference championship games. 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There's also an annual meeting in September at the Big Ten headquarters, which could give us some more clarity on the direction that they're heading. 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

Smoking midday sizzle mix, keeping our Wednesday moving right. Now I got to show that Leo energy. Turn up. Celebrities Dak Prescott, Wanya Morris of Boyz II Men, legendary producer Dark Child Rodney Jerkins, country star Martina McBride, fashion guru Tim Gunn, and you boo, biggest Leo superstar out there. Turn up. Stay right here. More Niecy in the Midday. 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

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I'm working on my TikTok for more freebies and info at Nisi Shaw. Just vibe with me. I got to bring him to you. We got nothing but tracks taking you back 70s, 80s, and 90s. This is one of my favorites. I love this collabo. Rufus, Chaka Khan, always bringing that heat. Everlasting Love. 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

0: Can you believe it? Kids are already headed back to school from last Friday. Now another slew of kids this Friday to kick off the new school year. Time is flying. Got a shout out to Decatur City Schools, Douglas, Henry, Jackson, Griffin, Spalding County Schools, and Lamar County School District. All headed back Friday, July 31st. Students, you got this, okay? Teachers, fall back now on a Friday. Let it be light and fun. Now, before you hit those classrooms, I want to make sure you're headed back fresh and ready. Along with 1-800 Track Rock and Classics, we're bringing fresh fades for the first day. So join us Thursday, that's tomorrow, July 30th. It's from 10 a.m. to 3, right over at John H. Harlan Boys and Girls Club. Plug it into your GPS. 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

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And today's

coming to you live from our Classics Atlanta BMW studios. Well, Cardi B just continues to get criticized now about her slimmed down figure. More in the tea coming up at 1:15.

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1: 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Formulas aren't just about the scent either. The body scrub features like mineral exfoliation, glycerin, while the body wash includes ingredients with a little shea butter in it. Now, they tested 300 samples before getting the formulas just right, so it's part of a bigger trend. You know, the food and drink brands jumping into the beauty world. I've been seeing a lot of that. This year, Sephora teamed up with Tabasco for a limited edition hot sauce-inspired lip gloss. Can you imagine kissing somebody with some hot sauce-inspired lip gloss? I can't even go there. But I got to switch gears. Cardi B shutting down rumors about her slimmer figure. Now, critics online have been suggesting surgery was behind her weight loss. Now, pause. Did you not see how big her tour was and paid off? Hence why everybody was following suit with tour after tour behind her. Listen, she is a game changer, working hard, got the money, and I think, you know, transformation, if she wants to do it, why you bother by it? It's not hurting your coins. She said she is comfortable in her body. She's been transparent about past procedures. You know, her weight loss is due to touring, diet, breakup stress. She's been going through a lot, having a baby and everything put out there in the blogs. Come on. Where would she have time for surgery? With three kids. Is it three now or four? I can't keep count. But honestly, she's definitely especially upset to see surgery rumors circulating because, you know, she just slimmed down a little. Give her some space, okay? Show her some love instead of hate. Follow her, Cardi B, and don't forget to follow me, Niecy Shaw, because I'm just keeping you in the know. Now you know it's trendy right here on the BuzzFeed. Classics 102.9.
0: The right vibe at night. 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
2: Hey, it's Donna. Today, we're celebrating Wanya Morris's birthday on this feel-good Wednesday and the incredible harmony groups that gave us timeless R&B from Boyz II Men to The Whispers, New Edition, LaVert, and so many more. It's all happening tonight from 7 to 9.

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2: 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We were on 285. I was in the back seat of the car. My fiance was in the front seat of the car, and my stepmother was actually driving. A truck driver actually like fell asleep and swiped us. And the car spun around a few times. I injured my neck in several places. My wife had various injuries as well. My stepmother, she had injuries. I had Julian. They had other lawyers. So I believe my stepmother got like 10,000. My wife got like 17,000, and I got 330,000. And I wasn't even driving, I was in the back seat. So thank you, Jay Sanders. 330,000. I did. And listen, Julian has helped so many of my cousins and family members and friends over the years. So many people. Julian, go ahead, you write real quick.
3: 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So if you've been in an accident, call 855

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chicken wings or lasagna tonight? It's National Chicken Wing Day and National Lasagna Day, so why not both, you know? Maybe create a little chicken wing lasagna. I might be onto something, okay? 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

0: King, certainly giving block party vibes, you know, sitting on the stoop. 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

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Giving you a little wellness, some inspiration, tips to be your best you. 215, hang with you, girl.

0: Let's talk about something a lot of us can relate to. What happens when your partner just won't take a vacation? Yeah, you go on ahead, take the kids, or go with your girls. You got your bags packed, the destination pick, and they're still saying, I got too much to do. But sometimes it's not that they don't want to relax, it's that they've trained themselves to believe being busy means they're valuable. Now, research shows many people struggle with idleness aversion, right? That's the discomfort of having unstructured time. Because listen, a girl will throw something in a chat GPT and a Google anytime I'm going through something like, let me see what does this mean, okay? And how can I restructure it? Now, for some, staying busy just feels productive, safe, you know, and even rewarding. That I'm always working. The mindset can become a badge of honor. But the truth is, your body, your mind need moments to recharge. Now, here's the thing. Arguing you need to relax may not work. Instead, try changing the way you present rest, like I did. Now, I got to share these takeaways. So, it actually worked for me, maybe for you. One, embrace downtown, right? Make rest feel purposeful. Instead of saying, we're doing nothing, plan a getaway with activities they'll enjoy, you know, some good food, experiences, exploring, and start small, like a weekend trip, a day trip, a staycation. You know, just a few hours unplug can really help someone get comfortable with slowing down, especially if it's a good time. Lead by example, protect your own free time and show them the positive effects, better mood, more energy, yada, yada. And don't make rest sound like laziness. Shift that conversation. Remind them that taking care of themselves helps them to show up better for everyone else, including in our relationship. Hello. And remember, rest is productive too. Your mind, your body, your relationships, they benefit when you make room to recharge. How else can you be your big boss that you are? Okay? Because being your best you isn't just about working harder. It's about knowing when to pause, reset, enjoy the life you're working so hard to build to be your best you. 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

0: 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On Wednesday, it's a Feel Good Wednesday. 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

today in Gwinnett. Well, there was a magnitude 2.3 earthquake that hit Lilburn at 11:01. Small, but enough to get everyone talking. More weather update coming up, 2:50. High five.

Keith Sweat is performing I Want Her on this year's One Voyage Cruise. You gotta be there. Call 214-495-1963 or book

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0: So heat, boo. Yes, I'm feeling ad from YHC, aka Young Hub City, featuring Roy Chip Anthony. That's a nice Southern Soul twist, ain't it, on the classic Double Dutch Bus? Okay, I love how they flipped that one. You feeling it? Hit me up on social. Let your good sis know at Niecy Sha. 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Dale Hughley's coming up next at 3 for your ride home. Remember, tonight at 7, don't miss a Feel Good Wednesday on Classics at Night with my girl Donna. Of course, I'll be back here in the Jazz Lounge, a.k.a. Niecy the Midday Show, starting at 10 o'clock for another chance for you to score an evening of jazz featuring Will Downing, Jonathan Butler, Eric Darius, all those kings on the lineup, okay? Before I go, gots to leave you with a note to self. 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That's the good stuff. 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I holla.
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2: I'm Chisholm McNeil, meteorologist for 11 Alive News. Cloudy start to the day, but those clouds will gradually clear out, leaving us with mostly sunny skies for the rest of the afternoon. It will remain hot. Highs today will be in the low 90s. We're going to hold on to that sunshine both Thursday and Friday. Dry days ahead. Highs will continue around 91 degrees. Rain returns to our forecast area just in time for the weekend. Right now, we have a 30% chance of rain on Saturday and a 50% chance by Sunday. I'm meteorologist Jesse McNeil with your 11 Live Weather Impact Team. Enjoy today.
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1: What did you set this on, hell? You gotta make her say my name one time, here.
0: My name is DL.
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1: Happy birthday to Dak Prescott. Happy birthday to Rodney Allen Rippey. Remember that? It's too big an E.
3: Yeah.
1: I can't believe I ate the whole thing. You know?
4: Oh, kinda.
1: Rodney Allen Rippey from Jack in the Box. It's too big an E.
4: Oh, yeah. I remember I can't believe the whole thing.
1: It was this dude that I grew up with. We went one time and everybody thought it was Rodney Allen Rippey. It was a drunk Rodney. He said, look, everybody, it's Rodney Allen Rippey. Man, I laughed so hard. Hey, there, right there. Happy birthday to Monica Calhoun. Happy birthday to Rodney Darkchild Jerkins. Happy birthday to Wanya Morris. Happy birthday to Teddy Atlas. Happy birthday to Danger Mouse.
4: Danger.
1: Happy birthday, Potsmith Lee, of course. Benito Mussolini. Happy birthday to Tony Sirico. Polly on The Sopranos. Happy birthday to Peter Jennings. I used to like him.
4: I used to love Peter Jennings.
1: Why?
4: I just did. I loved the. Well, I didn't love him. I loved the way he delivered the news.
1: Yes, he did, man. This evening, we are a nation at crossroads.
4: Probably say crossroads. It'll sound more like.
1: Whatever. You
3: know. He's dead.
1: Whatever.
4: Man,
3: rest in power.
1: My man, Mondavi catching hell.
4: Oh, wow, he is. I like Mondavi though.
3: Me too.
1: So it's anti-Semitic to say that the leader of your country is charged by every human rights organization,
4: man, stop,
1: with war crime. That's. I tell you what, mm-mm, it's a lot of places he won't go because they will arrest him.
4: Yep. Yeah. You're right.
1: Man, if a Muslim arrested a Jewish person in New York, oh my God! First off, it would never happen.
4: No. Never gonna happen.
1: Never
4: gonna happen.
1: But even he knows that won't happen. Now, a Muslim could get arrested by a Jewish person, but it can't be the other way around.
3: Yeah.
4: No.
1: The other way around.
4: Not in New York, mm-mm, for sure, or
3: welcome
4: anywhere.
3: Nowhere.
1: And it gets worse the further you get with that. There are more Jewish people in New York than anywhere outside in the world.
4: Sure.
1: In the world.
4: Absolutely.
1: You ain't doing that there, boy.
3: Mm-hmm.
4: Mm-hmm. Not at all.
1: Brooklyn,
4: forget about it.
1: What?
4: Chew, queen. Don't even finish it.
1: Coming up this hour, Jasmine's going to tell us what's trending. I'm going to have a little note from the GED section on the DL Hughley Show.

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1: 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Hey, Donna girl, what's up?
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1: Don't drink after him. I don't know. That it might spread.
0: 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You'll love it. It's the DL Hughley Show. And we're back. I know what is trending.
1: Like the kid, here go. We are 89 days away from the One Voyage Cruise, and I can hardly wait.

0: needed to happen, but the students are crying. We didn't receive any information. We don't know what you're talking about. We just automatically unenrolled. And so then, of course, what happened? The president came back and said, you know, we probably could have handled that better. You think? Are you sure? Absolutely. Yep. So now, you know, a lot of them are like, what are we supposed to do? Like, what are we supposed to do now? We had gotten these letters that we were admitted, and we had met all of the criteria. We did everything we were supposed to. And now they're saying, no, you missed your, you know, basically financial deadlines. And
1: a lot of them are, there's a, I guess.
0: It's not a good look. I can tell you that.
1: Scholarship for people that, you know, have good grades. And
0: yes.
1: Just, yeah. It's,
0: so it's not their fault.
2: Wow. Yeah.
0: You know?
1: It was not a good look.
0: It was not a good look, and still not a good look. And
1: not
0: speaking
1: at
0: of
1: all.
0: Not a good look, I guess, you know, we've been talking quite a bit about Black Panther and, you know, the guy who's taking the place of Chadwick, you know, supposed to be like his son. You know, Black folks are mad because they were like, why do we keep going getting these British guys? I don't like it. They said the Brits
1: are taking
0: all our American jobs. They were, we don't understand. They could have gone after Damson Idris. They wanted him. They were like, why you got to go all the way there and get somebody?
1: Damson Idris is English.
2: Yeah.
0: Just saying.
1: He's English too.
0: Yeah. I don't know.
1: It's got to be a too that can act.
0: They just say, they're saying this guy, a British guy with zero connection to the culture.
2: But here's the thing, that's what they say.
3: African though, so I don't understand this. I get it. Well, you, playing Frank Lucas.
0: Well, that's what other people are saying, that, you know, Chadwick's, you know, character was African. So, you know.
1: Yeah, but they didn't shoot it in Africa.
2: Yeah.
1: Shot it in Atlanta.
0: Yeah.
2: That's why I asked Special K yesterday what he thought about it, because that's what I, that was catching a lot of heat.
1: I just don't like that these actors are not getting any of these.
0: Yeah. What's the guy's name who played Dr. Martin Luther King?
1: Yeah.
0: Remember him?
3: David Oyelowo.
1: Mm-hmm. What is that? Oyelowo.
3: Yes, you actually, yes, that's correct.
1: David Oyelowo. You do realize we're having this conversation in front of an African.
2: Yeah, why is that? Right?
0: Yeah, how do you feel about it?
1: Joke people.
0: He'll always get the part.
1: Put that glow up. put that glow up.
0: What do you mean I didn't get the part?
2: Look out for that spear. That was close.
0: Wow. Yeah.
1: Somebody.
0: Oh, my God. That's what's trending. Let me just get out of this real quick.
1: It's the D.O. Ugly Show.
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Roland Wells case, that nothing would be happening if it weren't for black people being galvanized on social media. His mother had to find his phone and his keys. Another woman had to scrub the audio so that we could hear sounds that were somewhat disturbing. I think Ben Crump and Al Sharpton being there. I think although we don't know what the particulars of this case are, it looks, the contours of this case look all too familiar. And this seems like Mississippi. The fact that Mississippi has shown little to no regard for the quality or even the sanctity of black life is inundated throughout history. In 2005 or 2004, they discovered 215 bodies that were buried behind a sheriff's station, a local sheriff's station. No one would have said anything unless a mother was looking for her missing child. We have a one-year-old boy that has been murdered by a police officer, and still nothing has been done with that. It took three trials before the murderers of Megger Evers were brought to justice. It was three hung juries. Just as recently as last year, a white father and son, shot at a black FedEx driver. Everybody saw him do it. A judge dismissed the case with prejudice. So we are right, I think, to be cautiously suspicious of what's going on in Mississippi. I think they are doing and have demonstrated throughout history that they have little to no regard for the sanctity of black life. We see it all the time. I think that there is a reason why the governor, Tate Reeves, hadn't said as much. When he did, he was talking about the presence of Ben Crump and Al Sharpton. Doesn't he sound suspiciously like the 60s, where they were called outside agitators? Mississippi right now has the same water that has the water that has been poisoned in the residents of Jackson since the 1960s. Everybody knows what it is. So that we have every reason to caution and to be cautious about them and to be suspicious of them. I don't know what happened. I will say this. The only innocent person so far that I know for sure is innocent is the mother. And look at what they're doing to her. That they're doxing her business. She's getting death threats for just trying to find justice for her son. The woman who scrubbed the audio is getting death threats. So that's what we come to. So this is Mississippi being Mississippi. There is a reason why the governor, Tate Reeves, didn't say anything, hadn't said much about this case. But when he does, he opines about how they're stirring, Ben Crump and Al Sharpton are stirring up trouble. If it weren't for the national spotlight, this would be another one of the unsolved deaths that consistently happen in places like Mississippi. There is a reason. The reason that Brandon Tatum is welcome in Mississippi, and Al Sharpton and Ben Crump are not, is the very same reason that Stephen A. Smith is welcome at ESPN and Ryan Clark is not. They like the people who they feel like make them feel safe. And I think that you are absolutely right to be cautious about when somebody shows you who they are, you should believe them. And you know what? Mississippi has shown us time and time again exactly who they are. Keep up the fight. That's a little note from the GED section. It's the D.L. Hughley Show.

0: She's smart. It's the Jazzy Report on the D.L. Hughley Show.
1: The Trump administration admitted that it canceled nearly $8 billion in grants slated for hundreds of clean energy projects based solely on whether a state voted for Kamala Harris for president.
2: See? You see that?
1: The government's admission came out as part of a July 15th court filing in a class action lawsuit over the slashed grants.
2: I'm just telling you this. Damn all that. Get them back for this.
3: Yep.
1: Yeah, get them back.
2: I'm not kidding.
1: As soon as we're able.
2: Mississippi, Alabama, yep. Arkansas, South Carolina, yep. West Virginia, get ready, baby boy.
1: You know what? We should have a get back committee.
2: No,
1: we
2: I'm
1: should
2: not
1: have
2: kidding.
1: A get back committee.
2: I'm not kidding.
1: Who's going to lead it?
2: I'm not kidding, y'all. Uh-huh. Because y'all need us back. Way more than we need y'all.
3: Yeah, for real.
2: Way more.
1: Toxic levels of
2: did
1: a cancer.
2: You know, did you know that this the city of New York has a larger economy than all but 10 states?
3: Yikes.
2: The city of New York.
1: It. Yeah.
2: Has a larger economy. The city of San Francisco has a larger economy than more than 20 states.
1: Mm.
2: The city of Los Angeles has a larger economy more. It's the largest economy. So you just take those three cities out of the equation and these dudes are living hand to mouth and they should do it because you didn't say anything. Nobody's objected to his treatment of the states that didn't. There's no call for unity. Nobody is saying we're all one nation.
1: Mm.
2: He's trying to punish the people that have not voted for him. So as far as I'm concerned, blue state, if you live in a blue city or a blue state, you don't have representation at the federal level.
1: Nope.
3: Sure don't.
1: Too bad.
3: Not for a while.
2: So.
1: Well, toxic levels of a cancer-causing heavy metal are lurking in jewelry sold on Amazon and TikTok shop.
2: Mm-hmm. They'll team in your ass.
1: Yes. There's an investigation that's revealed earrings, rings, and charms that are sold on any of these marketplaces contain dangerous amounts of cadmium, which apparently is a heavy metal that can affect the liver, kidneys, and your lungs. So experts warn it can also cause bone thinning, liver damage, and infertility.
2: And you know what else they can call you? If you give a woman, they can call you a fake ass broke dude. That's what she can call you. Her turn.
3: Yeah, buddy.
1: And you give me something off TikTok shop that's jewelry, we're going to have a problem.
2: If her neck turn green, her heart going to turn black. I know that. That's for sure.
1: Yes.
2: This is interesting. White grandmother tells her true feeling of when her grandparents bought a black man home. We've asked this question before, but would you have a problem if your child married outside your race? 877-242-2426.
1: Also, hit us up on Twitter at D.L. Hughley Radio or on Facebook, The D.L. Hughley Show. And, of course, the website is thedlhughleyshow.com.
2: 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It is The D.L. Hughley Show.
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7: Sure thing. 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I mean, they already got a whole country devoted to white people. It's called Russia.
8: Oh, hell, go to the moon, you know, and start your own world. 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

0: 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Yeah, thanks for listening. It's the DL Hughley Show. And we're back.
1: So, Tuskegee University, it is a famous HBCU.
2: Very much so.
1: Has decided, August 8th. HBCU has decided that it will implement a just cause. Do you know how bad it got to be for them to implement this?
2: Mm. Yes, I do.
1: And you can't have bonnets, do-rags, and bedroom shoes in class. Some believe it's preparing students for professional world. Others say it's too restrictive and infringes on their rights. What do you think? We're going to go to our social media platform, especially, okay, what are they saying?
3: So we have Tia from Baltimore, and Tia says it's their, at the end of the day, it's their rule. They're a private university. They can do what they want.
1: They can.
2: Yeah. Shout out to President Mark Brown over there.
1: I don't know that that makes anything any better. Like, there are some things I would be concentrating on rather than that. But I do think that it does provide a certain type of atmosphere, right?
2: Yeah, I think so. I think the way you dress typically enhances or not how you act. But some of the core policies also, by the way, outside of the banned items, professional attire whenever you're attending a business meeting or anything that is professional on the university. You have to wear a business suit and appropriate footwear.
1: Yeah.
2: You can't wear anything that is deemed too revealing or explicit, information on your shirt. That's at a convocation or inside the classroom or any dining room area as well.
1: Yeah. I didn't, of course, I didn't attend a college. So
2: so you can wear whatever you want.
1: This is kind of, but I have attended any number of events where I've seen people that were not dressed like what the event seemed like it called for.
2: Yeah. Which is what the president, Dr. Mark A. Brown, says, is that the policies aim to build a strong foundation for career readiness rather than restrict, a student's experience.
1: This is what I will say. If you think that's appropriate to wear, then you got other things to work on besides career readiness.
2: You do indeed.
1: If that is your assessment of what it looks like.
2: Yeah. I mean, would you show up on a job interview with your do-rag on?
1: I see a kiosk in your future.
2: Yeah. You see a what?
1: Kiosk.
2: And there, my friend, you can wear your bonnet.
1: I see that. I see that in your future. See, and there's people like this. The funny thing about it, you're in college. Your parents can't demand to see your grades.
2: Yeah.
1: Mm-mm. Now I can stop paying unless I see them.
4: Correct.
1: But they're adult enough. And if you don't understand now that how you carry yourself is how you be perceived, then you're an adult. If you don't get that now. Like, guess what? If I see somebody who's dressed a particular way, you make judgments all the time. If I see somebody in a police uniform, guess what? I'm going to think they're a policeman. I am. I'm going,
4: So if someone's in a bonnet, what are you thinking?
1: I think that they have engaged the environment to me. They haven't engaged the environment. We're not, like, we're on a plane with all kind of people. You don't know what's going to happen on a plane. You don't know if you're going to get stopped and have to be on the runway and have to, stay a couple of days because something happens.
5: Wow.
1: And I'm going to tell you something. Whether you like this or not, people look at you kind of ways, and that might determine how a reservation clerk treats you or how a flight attendant treats you. Or
2: if you get the upgrade to first class or not.
1: Yeah. Well, you're not going to get
2: Not in the bonnet, you're not. I was like, nah. Well,
1: as someone who sits on the council and deciding
2: upgrades. Oh, my gosh. It always
1: give us a call, 877-242-2426. Get your call directly. It is the DL Hughley Show.
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0: you can show your 2026 edition. 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
1: Oh, I didn't know you were performing there.
0: Oh, yeah.
1: I thought you were just going to hang out with your friend.
0: Don't worry. It's all, man. Come on now.
1: Okay.
0: I'll see Skip.
1: There. I know you will. Skip is already on his way, from what I'm told.
2: Yes, sir.
0: So when you get older, you realize that the only thing that's important is
1: love.
0: Is the happiness of your children, so that you don't really care. I just don't want ugly grandkids. I don't care. That's really why I draw the line. You could be whatever.
1: Beauty is in the eye of the beholder.
0: Behold, I don't want to be tracing behind the ugly.
2: Wow.
0: I had ugly kids, so I don't want, you know what I mean? No, I'm serious. No, I'm not. They've grown into it, but I don't want.
1: They've grown into attractiveness?
0: Yes.
1: Okay.
0: Yes. I don't want.
1: You know Kyle can hear you, right?
0: Kyle was beautiful, baby.
1: Okay.
0: He was beautiful. But I don't want, I mean, you know, he had other things going on, but I'm just, I mean, you know.
3: Well, God can't get,
0: thank God.
3: Perfection.
0: Yeah,
1: God. He can't get with both hands. Yeah.
0: Yeah, but as long as you don't bring no ugly kids,
1: I'm
0: all right.
1: I think you love your kids.
0: Yeah,
1: you love them. No matter what they look like, you can't, you know.
0: No, you can love, you.
1: Yeah, you could talk about them, but you still love them.
0: Yes, of course.
1: Yeah,
0: of course. Yes, but I wouldn't, I don't have to love them out loud. You know?
1: Oh, yeah, you do.
0: I could just send them
1: And
0: stuff.
1: You know what? I don't necessarily think that you have to get older to just want them to be happy. Like, I've always wanted my son to be happy, regardless of...
0: Oh, really?
1: ...of who he dated.
0: Oh, really?
1: In terms of race.
0: Well,
1: okay?
0: No, okay, so you always
1: part,
0: wanted Joy to be happy, even yes. though rumor has it you spirited him away from a white woman he was dealing with.
1: Well, first of all, she wasn't a white woman.
0: Was she? Was she?
1: She was not. She was a sister. She was a black girl.
0: Oh, yeah. Okay. Well, you just... Okay. Well,
1: yeah, that was different. Yeah, okay. Different circumstances.
0: Yeah.
1: Okay. But, you know.
0: You
1: but,
0: spirited
1: you know,
0: her away.
1: He's like, you know, all to the spectrum, you know.
0: He's on it. Yeah, he's knocking off a Spanish bra, right? And she's what, Dominican?
1: She's Dominican.
0: Yeah, they just who can swim.
1: Yeah. I adore her.
0: She's wonderful. She's dope. And I don't think they'd have ugly kids.
1: No. They would definitely have beautiful kids.
0: Yeah.
1: But even if they didn't, if for some reason, you know, again, God doesn't give with two hands. If for some reason it can't, you know, I would still love them.
0: Of course. Of course.
1: I wouldn't have him around all the time. Yeah, I'm just playing.
0: Well, honey, you're going to have to wait till daylight savings time is over because I can't have you on the porch.
1: What are you talking about? Oh, is that what you were saying to your kids? That's terrible. You wouldn't do that.
2: Where's that
1: you don't have that kind of heart.
2: Where's that little mascot bought you?
0: Yeah.
2: You'll never wear.
1: Oh, no.
0: I'm trying to protect you from germs and looks and stares.
1: You remember when Michael Jackson used to cover his kids up like that?
0: But
1: that
0: I
1: was,
0: can see why.
1: That was for different reasons, though.
0: I can see why.
1: Yeah.
0: All right, so would you have problems if your child married somebody outside the race? 877-242-2426. We get to your calls directly. It's the D.L. Hughley Show.
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11: 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Let's take our first look at traffic this afternoon. What's going on out there?
12: Hey there, DL. Good afternoon. Good afternoon.

0: 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Hughley Show. The D.L. Hughley Show is back with the question of the day in just minutes away. Call D.L. now. 1-877-242-2426. It's the D.L. Hughley Show. And we're back.
1: A grandmother had no problem letting her true feelings be known when her granddaughter brought a black man home. Would you have a problem with your child marrying outside your race? Junius, you have a beautiful daughter.
2: Yes.
1: What if she
3: wasn't beautiful?
2: What if she brought a person of another hue home?
1: Yeah.
2: No, I would care less. I mean, hey, love is love.
1: Well, we would talk about him on the show and talk about his back, right? Like, that's fair.
2: Oh, that's the fun part.
1: Yeah.
2: When you let something slip while you're telling jokes, because you know that always comes out, you know.
1: Absolutely.
2: Or the N-word just pops out, you know, and makes comments.
1: Yeah, absolutely.
2: And you get to look at that look on their face. No, not on purpose.
3: Yeah.
2: The first
3: Did you ever tell jokes about some of Kyle's girlfriends, like in front of them?
1: Yes, of course.
3: Kyle said, absolutely.
1: But let me tell you what the white bro did. It was during COVID, right? And she got so mad at us hanging around these. She went to our place in Solvang, stayed there.
3: If we're going to talk about it, let's tell the truth.
2: Oh! But
3: I can remember when this girl was smitten with you.
1: No, I don't believe
3: she was
1: that,
3: like,
1: so.
3: Are you kidding me? Are you kidding?
1: But,
3: Kyle, come on, tell me out. Tell the truth.
4: I'm not going to confirm nor deny that.
3: She was smitten. She told Kyle, you go to the car. I want to talk to your daddy. I was like, what?
1: No, baby. I don't.
3: She was like, you want me to help you write a book?
1: Far away from the tree of white women, Jackie.
3: What is going on here? Every time I came in, she was over there next to you. You need any help?
1: I have. I have that. You know what's happening to me a lot now? A lot.
3: What?
1: Young girls dig me now. I don't know why, but I did.

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1: All right, we're going to get to your calls in a bit. A grandmother tells her true feeling of when her grandparents bought a black man home. Would you have a problem if your child dated or married someone outside their race? 877-242-2426. We're getting to your calls directly. It's the D.L. Hughley Show.
2: The topics.
1: So a young woman gets, a young gay couple gets married.
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1: Question we're asking, ladies and gentlemen, when do you take a shower, at night or in the morning?
2: And did I mention we've got more topics than Diddy has accused?
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0: The grandmother had no problem letting her true feelings be known when her granddaughter brought a black man home. Would you have a problem with your child to marry someone outside the race? We're going to the phones.
1: My daughter married a young man who was Sri Lankan, and I did not agree with it. It didn't last, and I knew it, because the way he spoke to his mother, I knew that's how it was going to end. And when he tried to step to me about my daughter, I knew it was over then. He told me to pack my stuff and get the F out, because we was in Jersey then. Get the F out of his house. And I'm like, you know what? Ain't nothing but space and opportunity between us. That's how that ended.
2: Well, I'd be all right if my child would date outside his or her race. As long as he or she is happy.

0: But what she got, that's fine with me.
1: Well, I just think that if they happy, then it is what it is when it comes to co-ed. Yeah, as long as they happy, they have to deal with it, you know. So I can't control that, but, you know, can't hate it, but yeah, but if that's what they like, that's what they like. My person's always black. You know, coming from the South, all right? Because I'm from the dirty South. But anyway, y'all keep up the good work. Keep it up, because all of y'all are so awesome.
2: That's funny. My daughter asked me the same thing. Dad, what would you do if I bring a white boy home? I want to date a white boy. I said, I wouldn't do anything. I don't care anything about that. You know, I believe in one race as the human race. As long as he's on the same level with you, as long as he believes in what you believe in, as long as you believe in God, as long as he trusts in God, as long as he treats you right and be good to you, I wouldn't care what color he is. So that's, you know, I don't care, as long as he would treat my daughter right, and that goes for my son too. I wouldn't care what color, because of my family, there's multi-type color, a different race in my family already, so it wouldn't make a difference to me whatsoever. So as long as he's good to my daughter, I can care less.
3: I've been a mother, a grandmother, and great-grandmother to mixed children. At one point in my life, I had to raise sons. I had no daughters. Two of them went and married white women. And my thought was, how could you? You know, at one point in my life, I was single, and my sacrifices and loving and giving to you as a black woman, and you turn around and marry a white woman, when a black woman has done all of this for you? Well, at any rate, when the grandchildren came, it changed my heart and my mind. You know, it really did change me, my thoughts towards that, because, you know, but I still, it took some time to get, you know, to come around and get over that. You know, you get over because the grandchildren really changed my heart.
4: 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It's the D.L. Hughley Show.
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1: 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Welcome aboard the Sunday Cruise. This ain't your everyday ride. 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
2: What'd I tell you about that dog? 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Top dog law. You see what the dog don't? Do you understand how he moving? Do you see the marketing that the dog is doing? Do you see him on TV?

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The Isley Brothers. Plus on the same show, the mighty OJs. 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
3: 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We're getting close to 5 o'clock traffic jam time on a beautiful summertime day in A-Town. Traffic.

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0: You are locked in to the DL Hughley Show. It's the DL Hughley Show. And we're back.
3: So Junius, your sister, your brother married a white woman, right?
4: Yeah. Actually, it was
3: a bit
4: of a scandal. Oh, love her. I mean, she's one of the coolest people on the planet. But
5: what kind of food did she bring for Thanksgiving?
4: Oh, she was a recipient of all the great cooking in my family.
3: Yeah.
4: So she brought an appetite.
3: Jasmine, your brother married a Japanese woman.
5: Yes.
3: And my brother married a Mexican woman, Maria. So
5: You have to.
3: I have to accept them.
4: Yep.
3: Nice. For one Christmas, I got them all leaf blowers.
6: Yeah, that's so terrible.
5: And you probably did something like that too.
3: Have you seen Arnold Schwarzenegger's baby by the
5: baby? Who?
3: Yeah.
5: He's huge.
3: Yeah, he's the only one.
5: He is huge. Yeah. He looked just like his dad.
3: He does. And he's bodybuilding, but I'm telling you. It must have been, you knew it was on the baby because he could lift a leaf blower with one hand.
5: What's this?
3: The strongest baby I've ever seen. All right, we're going to the phones.
1: Me, I don't care. Long as they love each other, it doesn't make me any type of difference. But me, myself, I prefer my dark chocolate. My son's mom is a dark chocolate, and I am in love with every inch of that. Bring home who you love. That's it. Bring home who you love. As long as they treat you right, they could be green or purple. As long as they treat you right, have at it. You know, I can't dictate what race my son falls in love with. That's on him. As long as they love each other, I don't care.
7: Yes, I would have a problem if they weren't black or brown. They could be a different culture, but they got to be black or brown. And the reason why, because I don't want them going through with their relatives and all that, you know. I don't want that for my kids. I don't want that for my grand. So to keep that from happening, stay away from blue-eyed devils. That's right. And this is JJ from Maryland. Be more careful.
8: I'm definitely with it. I would be happy if my son brought another female of a different race over. I especially wouldn't mind if he brought a white one over. I want to have a bad white girl, a white man getting mad at her. What the hell is she doing with him? And for another reason, I want him to depopulate their ass. Let's thin out their race. Get her pregnant a few times. Thin out their race. That's how I'm looking at it.
3: All right, we're going to feature one. This is one of my very favorite features where we spotlight some of the funniest comedians. Some you know, some you don't. That's coming up. Welcome to the stage. It's coming up on the D.L. Hughley Show.
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0: 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And we're back.

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0: Gonna be Partying With a Purpose with live performances from T.I., Keep Sweat, Eric Benet, Karen White, Rick Ross, King George, a sail away party with the legendary Kid Capri, and of course more. 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Here's what I don't understand. So, Trump was elected primarily, if the exit polls are to believe. I think racism had a lot to do with it, but I also think that one of the stated reasons was the economy. They thought he would do better with groceries, right?
1: Correct.
2: Well, because he promised that.
1: Yep.
2: Yeah, for sure.
1: He ran on that.
0: So why are they mad at Mandami for opening a city-run grocery store that offers 30% discounts to his paper? He said he would do it. Why is it when Trump does it, it's a campaign promise? When he does it, it's socialism.
2: Well, one, I think it's because it's a brown guy who did something for brown people.
1: Thank
2: and
1: you.
2: They don't like it. How dare these brown people get these groceries?
0: He's doing it. And you know what he said? He said, well, it's a brown guy. I think he's putting, that Muslim is putting those Christians to shame. He really is.
2: Oh, yeah, every day.
0: But he talked about how New York had lost 200,000 black people for the course of 11, 12 years, and he thought he was primarily attributed to, them not being able to afford it. And he said he wanted them to be able to, he wanted them back. Like, he want to lose a great story. He's just, the way he speaks and inspires, you could tell he was inspired by Obama.
2: Mm-hmm.
0: And you can tell he's just a good dude.
2: Yeah.
1: Yep.
0: He's a good dude. But it is disingenuous to believe that the very same thing that Trump promised, and the reason that American pop, how is it socialism when he does it?
2: Yep.
0: But it was a campaign promise. Well, you mad at him for keeping Trump's promise?
2: Yeah.
1: Yeah.
2: I just don't understand why you're so upset, because you're doing something to help the community. These grocery stores are going to have groceries at a 30% discount.
0: Right.
2: They're even going to have their own New York private label that will be specifically
0: for people
2: who can't afford groceries.
0: What are Americans on the top of on their mind? They can't afford food.
2: Yep.
0: And he's doing something about it. And you could say his economy, the economy he deal with, is larger than all but 40 states. It's only 10 states that have a larger GDP than New York when adjusted for New York.
1: Hmm.
0: The city of New York, not the state, the city.
1: Wow.
2: Yep. I think one of the reasons too why Trump is so loud and aggressive about this is because, just like you said, Trump made all of these promises that he was going to do them. So did Mandami, but he's doing it.
0: He's actually, everything he did, nothing he did is answering with affordability and people dealing with things that they can't afford. Everything he did, by definition, starting a war, tariffs, disrupting the workforce, which is what this massive immigration uphaul did, and all those things are inflationary by definition.
2: Yep.
0: They make things, prices go up.
1: Isn't tax cuts for the rich socialism?
0: Yes, all that was inflationary. All of it. So coming up this hour, we're going to be talking to R&B star and friend of the show, Kevon Edmonds. That's coming up in about 10 minutes. It's the D.L. Hughley Show.
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4: 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The wait is over. It-

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4: Hey guys, Jasmine Sanders from the DL Hughley Show, hanging with one of my favorite people. And I'm not saying it just because he's sitting right here. And not because he paid me. No, I'm just playing. The one and only Kevon Edmonds. Hey.
5: Hey, baby, how you
4: feeling? What's happening? I'm good. How are you?
5: I'm doing good.
4: We always find ourselves hanging out in the same space in the best places.
5: Right, absolutely.
4: Last time was on the cruise.
5: The cruise, exactly.
4: Are you doing the cruise this year?
5: I might be. I might not.
4: You should do the cruise. I'm back on the cruise this year.
5: Okay.
4: One voyage.
5: We'll see what works out.
4: We'll see what happens. If their cheddar's right, right?
5: Well,
4: if the money right.
5: Certain things got to be in place.
4: Got to be in place. Speaking of being in place, you are a staple.
5: Why
4: in R&B, period.
5: Okay.
4: You just are.
5: Kind of.
4: And you know it. You're trying to be humble about it. But in terms of voice, bar none. Come on. You can brag a little bit.
5: Listen,
4: your voice.
5: I'm glad to be on the set. Let me tell you.
4: Let me just tell you, you act like we don't remember when you almost broke the internet.
5: When, I don't know. Okay.
4: Can I get some receipts, please? Roll that camera. Thank you.
5: Okay.
4: I know you have a project out.
5: Yeah. Well,
4: tell me about it.
5: I'm kind of sticking my toe in the water. That's what I'm doing. So it's been a while since I've done any music.
4: Yeah.
5: As a solo artist. So I know I did something pretty daring, and that was to do a cover of Sade's No Ordinary Love.
4: Yes.
5: Da-na-na-na.
4: Scary.
5: Yes.
4: I mean, it's Sade. I
5: know. She's the queen of
4: She's the queen
5: Storm.
4: Of everything.
5: Right,
4: she's
5: right.
4: The queen.
5: Yeah. And so it was daring, but I had an appreciation for the song for quite some time. I love her as an artist. She's one of the two female artists that I always wanted to see perform that I never got to see perform.
4: Oh, wow.
5: Right. Her and Anita Baker.
4: I've seen Anita Baker. I've not seen Sade.
5: Never. I don't know anybody who's seen Sade.
4: Is she real?
5: Of course she is.
4: No, she is. She's amazing.
5: Yeah. Yeah.
4: And I did hear her do something on social, which I hadn't heard like in forever, because she's elusive on social media,
5: right.
4: Which most people are. I don't blame you, but not you. You be on social acting up.
5: But that voice of hers is incomparable.
4: But see, you're saying that about Sade. I think a number of people would say the same thing about you.
5: Yeah.
4: Unmistakable voice, undeniable talent, and I don't think anyone can sing a song quite like you. Except me, of course.
5: Well, you excluded.
4: I'm going to let you have that one. But how is it, though, as an artist that has typically always sang with someone to the left or right of you, and now you're stepping back out in the spotlight by yourself? Tell me about the nerves. Tell me about, the anticipation.
5: Well, there's a certain freedom that you get when you go as a solo artist that you don't have when you're in a group. And I won't say that I'm necessarily stepping away from the guys, because I got two young guns that can do their thing now today.
4: Yeah, I've seen you guys do your thing.
5: So they're pretty talented young men, But this was just something I felt I needed to do. I cut this a while ago, and I thought, well, I'm just not going to let it sit on the shelf. And, timing is everything. And it seems that this is the right time.
4: It is.
5: And it may encourage me to do a follow-up to this. And I'm really kind of figuring my way through it.
4: I think you should. This is my thing. I always get so frustrated when I hear someone who has a particular talent and they just don't use it until it's gone. I think you were given that talent for a reason.
5: I agree.
4: And you still got it.
5: Right.
4: You still got it. And so, you see what I'm doing.
5: I got you.
4: See what I'm doing. You still got it.
5: You.
4: And I think when you have it, you're supposed to use it. It's why you're here. And I feel like it does such a tremendous disservice, not only to the universe, but to the God who gave it to you. It's like, why not use it until there's just no more left?
5: Right.
4: And we all know you got plenty left in the tank.
5: Well, we're going to do what we can do. We'll figure out how this plays out.
4: See, all these evasive answers like
5: no,
4: a politician.
5: I mean,
4: come on.
5: We'll see how this plays out.
4: I think it's going to play out well.
5: I have high hopes for it.
4: He knows exactly what to say. See, I see a pattern here. That's good stuff. Yeah. Kevon Edmonds, thank you so much. I'm so happy. I'm happy that you're taking an opportunity not to step away from After 7.
5: Right.
4: But
5: thank
4: to just kind of, you know, do your little thing for a little bit, then get on back. More good music.
5: Yeah.
4: Because you still got it.
5: Thank you for clarifying. I appreciate you.
4: Absolutely. Anytime.
5: Love you, baby.
4: You got to clarify that for sure. And love you back.
5: Yeah.
4: See you soon.
5: You too.
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0: If you cannot ever remember where you put your keys, you are not alone. And we're explaining on My Top 5. That's up in less than 15 minutes. Now it's time for What You Need to Know with the one and only Sybil Wilkes.
1: It's Sybil Wilkes with What We Need to Know. Rising food costs are forcing millions of Americans to dramatically rewire their daily shopping routines after digesting a 33% jump in urban grocery prices since 2019. Household food affordability reached its highest level of strain in half a century. As shoppers turned to strategic couponing and discount markets, food affordability quickly emerged as a central issue for voters heading into the fall midterms. Republican Ohio Governor Mike DeWine is publicly criticizing the Trump administration's plans to arrest and deport thousands of Haitian migrants following the expiration of their temporary protected status, calling the proposed deportation sweep a major mistake for both the nation and the state of Ohio. Governor DeWine emphasized that Haitian residents actively revitalized cities like Springfield, Ohio, through business creation and essential labor. I'm Sybil Wilkes. Be informed, be empowered.
0: Thank you so very much, Sybil. Jazz Man. More of the D.L. Hughley Show continues. It's the D.L. Hughley Show. You know who I am?
2: 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Hughley. Afternoon.
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0: Yeah. What did you set this on, hell? You gotta make her say my name one time here.
1: Ladies and gentlemen, put your hands together for D.L. Hughley.
0: It is the D.L. Hughley Show, your 2026 edition, in case you are in Cincinnati, Ohio, the Queen City. No, the Queen City's Charlotte. Where's Cincinnati? It is Gold Star Chili, right?
2: In Cincinnati?
0: Yes, Ben's Gold Star Chili. Oh. And what is the chili? The Gold Star Chili and the ice cream. Grater's ice cream. Yes.
2: You always remember these weird things about the places that you go.
0: When you go places, you do. I mean,
2: and it's stuff you probably don't even eat.
0: Have I had Gold Star Chili? And I definitely have had Grater's ice cream.
2: Is it white chili or is it red chili?
0: No, it's like chili size. It's like kind of like a spaghetti sauce, but with chili. With chili on spaghetti and cheese.
2: Yeah. Gotcha.
0: It's very good.
3: Sounds good.
0: I think you're a bad dude. If you eating ice cream at the 35, you are a man.
3: Yes, sir.
0: You are a man.
2: You're
0: in
2: a grown man. If it doesn't bubble man up your stomach, okay, I got you.
0: If you can eat dairy products after 35, if you eat milk with real, if you eat like cereal with real milk, you a bad dude.
2: I'm going to tell you this. I can eat dairy with no problem.
3: Me too.
0: Okay.
2: And I'm well over 35.
0: I can't do
3: I can't
0: eat ice cream. I can eat milk. I can't have a, what's that? Not cafe. Where's the one I used to have?
2: Oh, matcha.
0: No.
2: Oh, the chai latte.
0: Chai latte.
2: Yeah, you were so in love with those. And then one day you was like,
0: can't be making booty gravy. Can't do that.
2: Nobody wants that. Trust me. We don't want it.
0: I've been here in the bathroom sounding like bongos.
3: They shooting.
2: Wait, somebody check on DL.
3: Oh, my God.
2: That's enough. That's enough. We get it. That's enough.
0: I did too, boy. Yeah,
2: yeah, I don't have a problem eating anything. I can't Okay, we get it.
0: You can't eat bananas.
2: I can too. They make me nauseous. But
0: okay,
2: then
0: you can't eat them.
2: But I can eat them.
0: Okay, so people.
2: Now
0: can
2: I
0: eat.
2: Will tell you something that I. It's so funny. I called my doctor, Dr. Lavin, and I said I think I may have. What is it that when you can't eat?
0: Celiac.
2: I think I have celiac. He was like, what would make you think that? I said, well, because every time I eat a croissant, my stomach hurts. He said, well, what are your other symptoms? I said, well, that's it. He said, well, stop eating croissants.
0: Yeah,
2: I was like, oh, okay.
0: Dumbass.
2: Is that my only option? Is that a pill I can take?
3: That'll be $30.
0: All that for a $200 copay? Dumbass.
2: Exactly.
3: Thank you.
0: All right, come out the side. We got a song for when your mom and daddy were still together. We have my top five, a little note from the GED section, and we will cover today's topic. Stories with what is trending on the DL Hughley Show.

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1: 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Hey, Donna girl, what's up?
2: Hey, Jasmine. Tonight, we're celebrating Wanya Morris's birthday and some of the greatest harmony groups in R&B. If you love those rich vocals and smooth harmonies, tonight is definitely your night. I'll see you right after the D.L. 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
1: 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And we're back.
2: You can't ever remember where you put your keys. You're not alone. Jasmine, give us five things everyone forgets by Meg Butler from Adam Lamar.
4: Number five, what you were going to say.
2: Yep.
4: That happens to me all the time.
2: Yeah.
4: Like a particular word, I just can't. It's like that word, and then something
2: you say the word
4: like
2: all the time.
4: The.
2: Yeah. You know what? For me, it was reparations. But apparently for white people,
4: Number four on the top five things everyone forgets. Where you parked your car.
2: Yeah.
5: Not me.
2: That's why they have a feature where you can press your button and stuff. Yeah.
4: You know, that's one of the reasons why I refuse to park in those parking structures. Because I'm always afraid I forget where I parked. And
2: but
4: it happened to me one time. And
2: eventually you'll find it.
4: The killer is in there walking up and down. I don't go. I just park on the street. Number three
2: what
4: of the
2: if
4: top
2: you can't
4: five.
2: Park on the street?
4: I just park illegally. Okay. Like you.
2: So you.
4: Number three.
2: What?
4: Yes. Of the top five things everyone forgets, people's names.
2: Yeah.
4: Now, you're bad. No, you remember names.
2: I'm very good at
4: You're
2: that.
4: Good at that.
5: Yeah.
4: Maybe
5: terrible.
4: Not in the moment when you're trying to think of your kids' names. You forget them sometimes.
5: I'm a horrible name.
2: Well,
5: they're
2: forgettable.
5: Me too.
2: But,
4: Kyle can hear you. Yeah. Number two of the top five things everyone forgets, why you walked into a room.
2: Yeah, I have it all the time. Yeah. What the hell?
5: This very morning.
4: Yeah.
2: Like that movie Memento. Did you ever see that?
5: That's
4: no.
5: a great movie.
2: It was great. He had to keep writing down.
4: Oh, I do remember that. I do remember that. And the number one of the top five things everyone forgets, your password.
2: Because they keep changing them. They make you change them all
4: the
2: time.
4: They make you change
2: weak
4: them.
2: Weak password.
4: And then they say they can't all be the same.
2: Yeah, then you use this the last. If you remembered I used it before, then let me use that one.
4: Right. Just put an exclamation point at
2: Man.
4: The end.
5: Wait a minute.
2: Coming up, we got a little note from the GED section. It's coming up in 15 minutes. It's the D.L. Hughley Show.
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6: Broke ass, uneducated, knuckle dragging, meth smoking, sister doing. 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
2: It is easier to buy guns in this country than it is to buy three packs of Sudafed.
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I firmly believe that in regards to the Nolan Wells case, that nothing would be happening if it weren't for black people being galvanized on social media. His mother had to find his phone and his keys. Another woman had to scrub the audio so that we could hear sounds that were somewhat disturbing. I think Ben Crump and Al Sharpton being there. I think although we don't know what the particulars of this case are, it looks, the contours of this case look all too familiar. And this seems like Mississippi. The fact that Mississippi has shown little to no regard for the quality or even the sanctity of black life is inundated throughout history. In 2005 or 2004, they discovered 215 bodies that were buried behind a sheriff's station, a local sheriff's station. No one would have said anything unless a mother was looking for her missing child. We have a one-year-old boy that has been murdered by a police officer, and still nothing has been done with that. It took three times trials before the murderers of Megger Evers were brought to justice. It was three hung juries. Just as recently as last year, a white father and son shot at a black FedEx driver. Everybody saw him do it. A judge dismissed the case with prejudice. So we are right, I think, to be cautiously suspicious of what's going on in Mississippi. I think they are doing and have demonstrated throughout history that they have little to no regard for the sanctity of black life. We see it all the time.

think that there is a reason why the governor, Tate Reeves, hadn't said as much. When he did, he was talking about the presence of Ben Crump and Al Sharpton. Doesn't he sound suspiciously like the 60s where they were called outside agitators? Mississippi right now has the same water that has the water that has been poisoned in the residents of Jackson since the 1960s. Everybody knows what it is. So that we have every reason to caution and to be cautious about them and to be suspicious of them. I don't know what happened. I will say this. The only innocent person so far that I know for sure is innocent is the mother. And look at what they're doing to her. That they're doxing her business. She's getting death threats for just trying to find justice for her son. The woman who scrubbed the audio is getting death threats. So that's what we come to. So this is Mississippi being Mississippi. There is a reason why the governor, Tate Reeves, didn't say anything, hadn't said much about this case. But when he does, he opines about how they're stirring, Ben Crump and Al Sharpton are stirring up trouble. If it weren't for the national spotlight, this would be another one of the unsolved deaths that consistently happen in places like Mississippi. There is a reason. The reason that Brandon Tatum is welcome in Mississippi and Al Sharpton and Ben Crump are not, is the very same reason that Stephen A. Smith is welcome at ESPN and Ryan Clark is not. They like the people who they feel like make them feel safe. And I think that you are absolutely right to be cautious about when somebody shows you who they are, you should believe them. And you know what? Mississippi has shown us time and time again exactly who they are. Keep up the fight. That's a little note from the GED section. It's the D.L. Hughley Show.

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1: We are 89 days away from the One Voyage Cruise, and I can hardly wait. We got T.I., Keep Sweat, Eric Benet, Karen Wright, Rick Ross, King George, Dave Hollister, Tony Terry. We got a sail away party with the legendary Kid Capri and my brothers Anthony Anderson and Cedric the Entertainer. 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Jasmine,
2: yes.
1: Tell these good people what's trending.
2: You got it. Howard University is trending because they have unenrolled more than 500 students.
1: Not a good look.
2: And the students are like, we don't understand what happened. Now, of course, you know, the president is saying, listen, we had been sending, you know, notifications about what needed to be paid and needed to happen. But the students are crying. We didn't receive any information. We don't know what you're talking about. We just automatically unenrolled. And so then, of course, what happened? The president came back and said, you know, we probably could have handled that better. You think? Are you sure? Absolutely.
1: Yep.
2: So now, you know, a lot of them are like, what are we supposed to do? Like, what are we supposed to do now? We had gotten these letters that we were admitted and we had met all of the criteria. We did everything we were supposed to. And now they're saying, no, you missed your, you know, basically financial deadlines. And
1: a lot of them are, I guess.
2: It's not a good look. I can tell you that.
1: Scholarship for people that, you know, have good grades. And
2: yes.
1: It's,
2: so it's not their fault.
3: Wow. Yeah.
2: You know,
1: it was not a good look.
2: It was not a good look and still not a good look. And
1: not
2: speaking
1: at
2: of
1: all.
2: Not a good look, I guess, you know, we've been talking quite a bit about Black Panther and, you know, the guy who's taking the place of Chadwick, you know, supposed to be like his son. You know, Black folks are mad because they were like, why do we keep going getting these British guys? I don't like that. They said the Brits
1: are taking
2: all our American jobs. They were, we don't understand. They could have gone after Damson Idris. They wanted him. They were like, why you got to go all the way there and get somebody?
1: Damson Idris is English.
3: Yeah.
2: Just saying.
1: He's English too.
2: Yeah. I don't know.
1: It's got to be a too that can act.
2: They just say, they're saying this guy, a British guy with zero connection to the culture.
3: But here's the thing.
2: That's what they say.
3: African though, so I don't understand this. I get it. Well, you're playing Frank Lucas.
2: Well, that's what other people are saying, that, you know, Chadwick's, you know, character was African. So, you know.
1: Yeah, but they didn't shoot it in Africa.
4: Yeah.
1: Shot it in Atlanta.
2: Yeah.
4: That's why I asked Special K yesterday what he thought about it, because that was catching a lot of heat.
1: I just don't like that these actors are not getting any of these.
2: Yeah. What's the guy's name who played Dr. Martin Luther King?
1: Yeah.
2: Remember him?
1: David Oyelowo. What is that? Oyelowo.
3: Yes, you actually, yes, that's correct.
1: David Oyelowo. You do realize we're having this conversation in front of an African.
4: Yeah, why is that?
2: Yeah, how do you feel about that? Joke people. He'll always get the part.
1: Put that glow up. put that glow up.
2: What do you mean I didn't get the part?
4: Look out for that spear. That was close.
2: Wow. Somebody. Oh, my God. That's what's trending. Let me just get out of this real quick.
1: It's the D.O. 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
4: It's the D.L. 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
5: Yes, it is.
4: You're going to be in Cincinnati. I'm going to be at the Memorial Auditorium. Two shows on Saturday, myself and Joe Torre. We're attending the Grand Conclave of Omega Safe Sci-Fi Fraternity Incorporated this Saturday. So come check me out. If you take a notion, you know, the audience can come. I mean, general public.
5: They can't come, can they?
4: Sure. They can come to the show.
5: Oh, they can come to the show. Yeah, for sure. All that other Rick
4: around. It's 100,000 people there. They can. I'm sure they can come.
5: Yeah.
4: They trying to, man, they try to charge $1,000 for the Marriott.
5: What?
4: Like, man, you must be out your mind.
5: I mean, the Marriott does give you those cookies, don't they?
4: Not enough. Mm.
5: I'm renting
4: a room, not buying a Marriott.
5: And free breakfast. Oh, that's not that. That's
4: still that sometimes.
5: Free breakfast, yeah. That's so.
4: I don't know. I haven't. I don't know.
5: No, don't do it.
4: I don't know.
5: Don't do it.
4: Are
5: do
4: you
5: not
4: a surgeon?
5: Do it.
4: No, I stayed at a courtyard.
5: I got a good night's sleep over here at Motel 6.
4: What did you learn today?
5: So, congratulations, I guess, to 50 Cent. Apparently, he did a power deal with Netflix to license the first four series of the movie of that their series Power.
4: Oh yeah, dope.
5: Pretty dope. So if you never got a chance to watch it, check it out. That's what I'm gonna do for what's the other movie that I missed? The Wire. I've never seen it, but I'm gonna watch it. It's so good.
4: Yeah, it is.
5: Gotta catch up.
4: Yeah. Junior's Hand of the King. What'd you learn today, baby?
6: Well, I learned this very hour, as a matter of fact. The number one thing that people seem to forget, have a problem remembering, mm-hmm. is I forgot.
4: Yeah. I was going to say, you having a stroke?
6: Yeah. No,
5: did you smell toast?
6: It was
4: password.
6: I used to have a problem with it, but until I just started, well, a trick for me is to, you know, make your password like your favorite song. And just, you know, no gaps, put it there, and something you will never forget.
5: Wait a minute, what? That could be your password?
6: Yeah, so what's your favorite song?
5: Blow the Whistle.
6: Yeah, all right.
4: Well, be quiet. That's quiet.
5: That is not my favorite song, but I do love it.
6: Yeah, well, then that would be your password.
5: Your favorite.
4: You guys, it's the new favorite song, all-time favorite song. Like, it's a weird thing. Coming up on the next D.L. Hughley Show, Kyle Hughley, a.k.a. Special K, is our latest hot record producer. We're here's latest project of Short Bus Records, plus the village demands of all Kingsley. He'll be returned to expose racism hidden in our everyday lives. It's the D.L. Hughley Show. We will definitely see you on the side. Kyle, my favorite Short Bus operator, pull that string. We got to go.
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4: It's the D.L. Hughley Show.
5: You,
4: see you on the other side.
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12: 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It's all happening tonight from 7 to 9.

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Well, good evening and welcome to Classics at Night. I'm Donna, and tonight we're celebrating one of the greatest harmony groups ever to pick up a microphone. Yes, happy 53rd birthday to Wanye Morris of Boyz II Men. When Boyz II Men burst onto the scene with this next song, they introduced us to a sound that was fresh and soulful and built on incredible harmony. And they caught the attention of Michael Bivins from New Edition, who helped launch their career. And the rest is what they say is R&B history. So tonight isn't just about Boyz II Men. It's about the groups whose harmonies gave us chills and goosebumps and songs we'll never stop singing. So let's kick it off with the one that started it all for Boyz II Men. Here's Motown Philly on Classic.

0: Happy 53rd birthday to Wanye Morris, a voice to men. We're celebrating groups with great harmony tonight. And you know, the title of that song feels pretty fitting for today, because after this Georgia heat, everything feels like it's running dry. Well, it's been hot. It's been humid, so it feels sticky, right? Ooh, let's check in with the 11 Live Weather Impact team to see how much longer this summer heat plans on hanging around.
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2: Today has been the transition day after all the heat, humidity, and storms from yesterday. It's been a little quieter today. Slightly drier air has been moving in. And if you liked what you felt today, you're going to love Thursday and Friday. It's going to be mostly sunny both days. Highs still in the lower 90s. That's better than the mid and upper 90s, though. But the thing you're going to notice will be the lower humidity. With that drier air, those lower 90s will actually feel a little bit refreshing. Now, it changes going into the weekend. Not only does the humidity come back, but the rain chances come back too. 40 to 50% chance for showers Saturday and Sunday, with highs holding in the 80s. And then a 30% chance for showers Monday through Wednesday, with highs still there in the 80s. Stream weather on Weather Impact 24/7, and you can do that by downloading the 11 Alive app on your TV and phone. From the 11 Alive Weather Impact team, I'm Chief Meteorologist Chris Holcomb.
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after 7. And here's a little music trivia for you. You know, that group was formed in Indianapolis, Indiana. And it included Melvin and Kevon Edmonds, the brothers of the legendary producer Kenneth Babyface Edmonds. And they brought polished harmonies and smooth vocals throughout the late 80s and 90s. But let's keep those harmonies going with another outstanding vocal group. Here's Troop with Spread My Wings.

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We're celebrating Wanya Morris all night long. And One Sweet Day is still one of the biggest songs in music history. Yes, Boyz II Men with Mariah Carey. Yeah, that song spent an incredible 16 weeks at number one and reminded the world just how powerful great harmonies can be. And speaking of harmony, let's go back to one of the groups that helped pave the way. Let's go to the Spinners with Games People Play. I'm Donna, and this is Classic.

0: 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More classic R&B and Donna coming up. 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